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3: News. I'm John Saucier. The United States is facing a critical munitions shortage as this war with Iran continues. Pentagon officials calling on Congress to increase defense spending and support President Trump's $1.5 trillion defense budget. Michael Duffy is Undersecretary of War for Acquisition and Sustainment on Fox Business.
4: To create a long-term demand signal, to triple or quadruple the production of some of our most exquisite munitions so that we ensure that we not only have the supply that we need for the future fight, but that we have the defense industrial base that will be able to continually sustain that force into the future.
3: This comes as human rights experts commissioned by the UN's top human rights body say they found reasonable grounds to believe the United States committed war crimes in two strikes in Iran, including on a school. The fact-finding mission on Iran, made up of independent experts, was created in 2022 by the Human Rights Council, the UN's top human rights body. 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
3: News, I'm John Saucier. The United States is facing a critical munitions shortage as this war with Iran continues. Pentagon officials calling on Congress to increase defense spending and support President Trump's $1.5 trillion defense budget. Michael Duffy is Undersecretary of War for Acquisition and Sustainment on Fox Business.
4: To create a long-term demand signal, to triple or quadruple the production of some of our most exquisite munitions so that we ensure that we not only have the supply that we need for the future fight, but that we have the defense industrial base that will be able to continually sustain that force into the future.
3: This comes as human rights experts commissioned by the UN's top human rights body say they found reasonable grounds to believe the United States committed war crimes and two strikes in Iran, including on a school. The fact-finding mission on Iran, made up of independent experts, was created in 2022 by the Human Rights Council, the UN's top human rights body. 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
3: Fox News, I'm Tom Graham. President Trump calling for Americans to be patient about high gas prices and the end of the war with Iran. He says it's a small price to pay to prevent that nation from getting a nuclear weapon. But new Fox News poll shows many Americans not happy.
4: Grocery prices are a major problem for 62% of registered voters, and gas prices are a major problem for 61% of registered voters. That is up 13% from the 2024 election cycle.
3: Fox's Peter Doocy there. For the first time, U.S. defense officials have publicly confirmed that American forces have deployed operational weapons in orbit. The announcement coming from the Air Force Secretary Troy Meek early this week.
5: U.S. officials did not provide specifics on the weapons and did not say for how long they have been deployed. The Air Force Secretary oversees U.S. Space Force, which was created in 2019.
3: Fox's Jennifer Griffin. 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
3: Fox News. I'm Carmen Roberts. Alabama executed Jeffrey Lee tonight for a 1998 double murder. The state put him to death by lethal injection months after a judge blocked the state from using nitrogen gas. Prosecutors charge a driver involved in a deadly Los Angeles bus crash with the murder of two people.
4: L.A. County District Attorney Nathan Hochman says Bailey Lynn Rios faces second-degree murder, driving under the influence, and reckless driving charges.
5: She will be looking at a maximum sentence of life in prison.
4: The 36-year-old is accused of being impaired by drugs when she slammed her Ford Expedition into a Metro bus Tuesday.
3: Fox's Kristen Goodwin. A news helicopter covering that incident also crashed, killing both people on board. And the U.S. Postal Service says it has stopped work on a computer system tied to President Trump's effort to limit mail-in voting. 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
3: Fox News, I'm Ted Lindner. Hosting a dinner in the White House Rose Garden, President Trump announced he's signed executive orders aimed at expanding hunting and fishing to federal lands.
4: We're opening up millions of acres of federal land for our hunters and fishers, and Doug and his group really worked hard on it. This builds on our actions in August that opened up another 92 million acres of federal land across 32 states.
3: The second order protects the use of lead ammunition. Secretary of the Interior Doug Burgum was in attendance alongside hunters, anglers, and outdoor industry leaders. The state of Alabama has executed a man by lethal injection. It comes 3 months after a judge blocked the state from putting him to death using nitrogen gas. Jeffrey Lee on death row for killing two people during a pawn shop robbery in 1998. Lee and his supporters made a final bid to spare his life, arguing the jury in his case recommended life in prison. America's listening to Fox News.

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3: Fox News, I'm Sue Guzman, a federal judge giving the Kennedy Center 30 days notice to make any major physical changes to the building, and that includes demolition.
4: Kennedy Center Director and COO Matt Schloka said the center has to close for at least 7 days due to acute risks to public safety resulting from continued structural deterioration.
3: Fox's Jessica Rosenthal, President Trump expected to meet with Persian Gulf allies on the sidelines of next week's UN General Assembly meeting in New York as Iran tries to keep up the pressure on the global energy market.
5: The country's proxy forces in Yemen, the Houthis, are continuing to ramp up the conflict against government forces and Saudi Arabia.
3: Fox's Trey Yangston and former Senator John Kyle of Arizona, who guided the confirmation hearing of Supreme Court Justice Brett Kavanaugh, has died. He was 84, stepped down from public life after being diagnosed with dementia. America's listening to Fox News.

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3: News. I'm Ted Lindner. Prosecutors charging a driver involved in Tuesday's deadly Los Angeles bus crash with the murder of two people.
4: LA County District Attorney Nathan Hochman says Bailey Lynn Rios faces second-degree murder, driving under the influence, and reckless driving charges.
5: She will be looking at a maximum sentence of life in prison.
4: The 36-year-old is accused of being impaired by drugs when she slammed her Ford Expedition into a Metro bus Tuesday.
3: Fox's Kristen Goodwin. A news helicopter covering the incident also crashed, killing both people on board and one person on the ground. President Trump signs executive orders to expand hunting and fishing to federal lands.
6: We're opening up millions of acres of federal land for our hunters and fishers. And Doug and his group really worked hard on it. This builds on our actions in August that opened up another 92 million acres of federal land across 32 states.
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3: Fox News, I'm Sue Guzman. President Trump expected to meet with Persian Gulf allies on the sidelines of next week's UN General Assembly meeting in New York as Iran tries to keep up the pressure on the global energy markets.
4: The country's proxy forces in Yemen, the Houthis, are continuing to ramp up the conflict against government forces and Saudi Arabia.
3: Fox's Trey Yingst, a federal judge requiring the Kennedy Center give 30 days notice to make any major physical changes to the building, including demolition.
5: Kennedy Center director and COO Matt Schloka said the center has to close for at least 7 days due to acute risks to public safety resulting from continued structural deterioration.
3: Fox's Jessica Rosenthal and former Senator John Kyle of Arizona, who guided the confirmation hearing of Supreme Court Justice Brett Kavanaugh, has died. He was 84, stepped down from public life in December after being diagnosed with dementia. 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

0: Hayeswood House is holding a book and DVD sale fundraiser every Tuesday and Thursday in September, except for September 17th, from 10 a.m. to 3 p.m. at 1107 West Danville Street, South Hill. 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
3: Fox News, I'm Ted Lindner. Prosecutors charging a driver involved in Tuesday's deadly Los Angeles bus crash with the murder of two people.
4: L.A. County District Attorney Nathan Hochman says Bailey Lynn Rios faces second-degree murder, driving under the influence, and reckless driving charges.
5: She will be looking at a maximum sentence of life in prison.
4: The 36-year-old is accused of being impaired by drugs when she slammed her Ford Expedition into a Metro bus Tuesday.
3: Fox's Kristen Goodwin. A news helicopter covering the incident also crashed, killing both people on board the chopper and one person on the ground. The state of Alabama has executed a man by lethal injection. It comes 3 months after a judge blocked the state from putting him to death using nitrogen gas. Jeffrey Lee was on death row for killing two people during a pawn shop robbery back in 98. Lee and his supporters made a final bid to spare his life, arguing the jury in his case recommended life in prison. The judge overrode that recommendation and sentenced Lee to death. 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
3: Fox News, I'm Sue Guzman. A federal judge requiring the Kennedy Center now to give 30 days notice to making any major physical changes to the building, including demolition. Meanwhile,
4: Kennedy Center director and COO Matt Schloka said the center has to close for at least 7 days due to acute risks to public safety resulting from continued structural deterioration.
3: Fox's Jessica Rosenthal, man with a history of mental illness, sentenced after he sprayed vinegar water on Democrat Congresswoman Ilhan Omar.
5: Anthony Kazmierczak is sentenced to 14 months in federal prison after pleading guilty to assaulting a U.S. officer when he approached Rep. Ilhan Omar during a speaking event in January, as he said that Omar was splitting Minnesota apart.
3: Fox's Jeff Manasso. Gas prices soaring. The nationwide average for a gallon of regular unleaded now $4.44. 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
3: Fox News, I'm Ted Lindner. President Trump says higher fuel prices are a small price to pay for the U.S. military operation being carried out in Iran.
4: You have a little higher, you have a higher gas. It's a very inexpensive price to pay for what we've done. Remember that it's a little more. It's even if it was, frankly, even if it was a lot more.
3: The president arguing that the military campaign in Iran is vital to national security. And prosecutors charge a driver involved in Tuesday's deadly L.A. bus crash with the murder of two people.
5: L.A. County District Attorney Nathan Hochman says Bailey Lynn Rios faces second-degree murder, driving under the influence, and reckless driving charges.
6: She will be looking at a maximum sentence of life in prison.
5: The 36-year-old is accused of being impaired by drugs when she slammed her Ford Expedition into a Metro bus Tuesday.
3: Fox's Kristen Goodwin, a news helicopter covering the incident, also crashed, killing both people on board and one person on the ground. 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
7: This is WRAL meteorologist Kat Campbell with the forecast for today. Happy Friday. A hot day is in the forecast. High temperatures soar into the low 90s this afternoon, and some scattered storms will be possible this afternoon into tonight. Otherwise, tonight it's mostly cloudy with lows in the upper 60s. Tomorrow, we're back in the mid 80s with more clouds and a chance of an isolated storm. Listen here every hour for WRAL forecasts, and when severe weather breaks out, we break in.

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2: 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Due to the ongoing drought and current car level of 290 feet, the Roanoke River Service Authority has issued a drought warning for Mecklenburg County and Brunswick County and will continue to implement the Lake Country Water Supply Plan and Conservation and Drought Response Plan. At this stage, they're asking all residents of Mecklenburg and Brunswick, Town of Broadnecks, to begin to conserve water on a voluntary basis with the goal of reducing water usage by 10 to 15%. Voluntary conservation measures are strongly encouraged. Some examples include outdoor irrigation of any kind should be conducted between 8 p.m. and 9 a.m., hand washing of automobiles should be limited. Exterior washing of homes and commercial properties should be limited to hand washing. Filling or refilling swimming pools should be avoided. Use of ornamental fountains should be avoided. If lake levels continue to drop to 288 feet, mandatory restrictions will be issued to reduce all non-mandatory water usage. This is Nancy Martin reporting your local news on the Lakes Media Network.
3: This is WRAL meteorologist Kat Campbell with the forecast for today. Happy Friday. A hot day is in the forecast. High temperatures soar into the low 90s this afternoon, and some scattered storms will be possible this afternoon into tonight. Otherwise, tonight it's mostly cloudy with lows in the upper 60s. Tomorrow, we're back in the mid 80s with more clouds and a chance of an isolated storm. Listen here every hour for WRAL forecasts, and when severe weather breaks out, we break in. 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
3: Fox News, I'm Sue Guzman. With no movement in the Iran conflict, President Trump is reportedly set to meet with Arab leaders next week.
4: According to a new interview that President Trump gave Axios, there's a plan for him to meet with some Gulf leaders in New York on the sidelines of the UN General Assembly. The talk would be about ending the Iran war.
3: Fox's Peter Doocy at the White House. It comes as the State Department has agreed to issue visas for key Iranian diplomats to attend the UN General Assembly. Man with a history of mental illness sentenced after spraying vinegar water on Democrat Congresswoman Ilhan Omar.
5: Anthony Kaczmarczyk is sentenced to 14 months in federal prison after pleading guilty to assaulting a U.S. officer when he approached Rep. Ilhan Omar during a speaking event in January, as he said that Omar was splitting Minnesota apart.
3: Fox's Jeff Manasso. 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
6: This is WRAL meteorologist Kat Campbell with the forecast for today. Happy Friday. A hot day is in the forecast. High temperatures soar into the low 90s this afternoon, and some scattered storms will be possible this afternoon into tonight. Otherwise, tonight it's mostly cloudy with lows in the upper 60s. Tomorrow, we're back in the mid 80s with more clouds and a chance of an isolated storm. Listen here every hour for WRAL forecasts, and when severe weather breaks out, we break in.
7: Thank you, Kat. It's already a warm 75 degrees outside the studio here in South Hill, VA. 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Got a great lineup for you, as always, on this finally Friday. It's the 18th day of September. Today is National Cheeseburger Day. Boy. It's also National Tradesman Day. It's Air Force Birthday. National HIV AIDS and Aging Awareness Day. And it's National POW/MIA Recognition Day. Well, today I'm going to play you some great tunes. Look, I got some great ones coming up for you, like from Crowded House and Madonna. We're going to kick off this hour with Cyndi Lauper and Time After Time on Rewind 1019. 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

0: 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Returning for the 44th year is the Arts and Crafts Holiday Bazaar. That's Saturday, November 21st at the South Hill Exchange, 408 West Danville Street in South Hill. From 9 to 5 p.m., it is a $3 cash admission for ages 12 and up. There's going to be more than 80 booths of seasonal arts and crafts, including handmade jewelry, woodworking, baskets, baked goods, wreaths, arrangements, and so much more. Selfies with Santa from 1 to 5 p.m. Please note, the only way to be added to the vendor waitlist is by emailing friendsofrta@gmail.com. 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
1: This is WRAL meteorologist Kat Campbell with the forecast for today. Happy Friday. A hot day is in the forecast. High temperatures soar into the low 90s this afternoon, and some scattered storms will be possible this afternoon into tonight. Otherwise, tonight it's mostly cloudy with lows in the upper 60s. Tomorrow, we're back in the mid 80s with more clouds and a chance of an isolated storm. Listen here every hour for WRAL forecasts, and when severe weather breaks out, we break in.
2: Thank you, Kat. We got 75 degrees outside the studio here in South Hill, already kind of warm. And folks, guess what? It is time for the birthday book. It's the birthday book on Rewind 101.9, brought to you by VCU Health Community Memorial Hospital, unconditionally committed to helping you live your best life. Well, you know, it's one of my favorite times of the day. We get to look around the area, find out who all's celebrating birthdays and anniversaries. And, of course, on Fridays, we look at the weekend birthdays, too. So let's get it started. Today, the 18th day of September, in Lawrenceville, I don't have anybody. Okay, in Jay City, Kyle Colgate has a birthday today. At a Providence United Methodist Church, Susie Brack celebrates her birthday today. On the Mecklenburg County Band calendar, Raleigh Chapel has a birthday today. In the South Hill area, Sherwood Baskerville celebrating a birthday today. On my special calendar for today, Jimmy Beck has a birthday. Happy birthday, Jimmy. Also, Ann Taylor Callum has a birthday today. Carrington Sasser celebrates today. And my buddy Desi Ramon celebrating a birthday today. Very talented gentleman and surgeon, too. Now, on Saturday, the 19th, in Lawrenceville, Ben Brockwell has a birthday. So does Norby Nelson. In Chase City, Matthew Duke celebrating, along with Mary Ellen Jones. In the South Hill area, wait a minute. Let's go to the Mecklenburg Band calendar. Jada Tucker has a birthday. So does Diana Crowder. Now, in the South Hill area, Wayne McDonald has a birthday. So does Buck Morgan. Happy birthday, Buck. Cameron Lancaster celebrates a birthday. Diana Crowder shows up on this calendar as well. And Sean and April Wright celebrate their anniversary. They actually show up on the Providence United Methodist Church calendar as well. So happy anniversary, Sean and April. On my special calendar for tomorrow, Saturday the 19th, Hannah Mahaney celebrates a birthday tomorrow. Gail Peace has a birthday. My friend Paul Nichols, happy birthday, Paul. Shirley Clark has a birthday. Gail Wilson, Stephanie Cradle, and Joe, a.k.a. Dowell Farah, celebrating a birthday on Saturday. Now on Sunday the 20th, in the Lawrenceville area, Daniel Otis Thomas has a birthday. So does Joel Dodson, Lydia Maitland, Avery Griffin, Marshall E. Pierce, and Howard Wright all celebrate their birthdays. Over in Chase City, my buddy Richie Richards over there at Richards Pharmacy. Come by and say hey and happy birthday to him. Also, Avery Gupton has a birthday. Jenny Beeman also celebrates. At Providence United Methodist Church, Ray Jones has a birthday on Sunday. And in the South Hill area, Sandra Itner has a birthday. So does George Slate, Naziah Walker, and Angela Holmes all celebrate on Sunday. On my special calendar for Sunday, Rick Kegley has a birthday. Sandra Itner shows up on this calendar too. So, Scooter, you got to get her two gifts, okay? Trevor Kidd also has a birthday. So does Debbie Wilson. All right. Now, if you celebrate your birthday today, you share your special day with lots of other notable and notorious people. For instance, born on this day, back in 1733, American judge and signer of the Declaration of Independence, George Read, born on this day. Also, lawyer and 19th Supreme Court Justice, Joseph Story, born in 1779. Actress Greta Garbo, born in 1905. Physicist and discoverer of plutonium, Edwin M. McMillan, born on this day back in 1907. Voice actress June Foray, born in 1917. Character actor Jack Warden, born in 1920. Actor Robert Blake, born in 1933. Actor and singer Francis Avalone, best known as Frankie Avalon, born on this day back in 1940. A guitarist and singer with Ace, Alan King, born in 1946. Guitarist with Kansas, Kerry Livgren, born on this day back in 1949. Drummer with the Doobie Brothers, Mike Hossack, born in 1950. Bass player with the Ramones, Douglas Calvin, but he's known as D.D. Ramone. Born in 1951. Neurosurgeon and politician, U.S. Secretary of Housing and Urban Development, Ben Carson, born on this day back in 1951. Musician, producer, and composer, drummer, played with Cutting Crew, Martin Frosty Beadle, born in 1961. Actor James Gandolfini, born in 1961. Singer with Human League, Joanne Catherell, born on this day back in 1962. Cyclist Lance Armstrong, born in 1971. And actress Jada Pinkett Smith, born on this day back in 1971 as well. So happy birthday. Happy anniversary to everybody celebrating today. Hope you have the best one you ever had.

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0: Kansas and Dust in the Wind on Carrie Livgren's birthday right here on Rewind 101.9. Hey, coming up tomorrow, it's Chase City's Autumn Jubilee. It's a whole bunch of fun things to do over in Chase City, from shopping and vendors and music, and it just keeps on going on and on and on. Community spirit too. Pumpkin chunking, I think they got that going on. The big wheel races. Yeah. And plus, of course, jazz in the gardens over at the McCallummore Museum Gardens, that features Gilbert Baskerville and his band. That's going to be from 5 until 7:30 over at the gardens at 603 Hudson Street, Chase City. Tickets are $35. You can call the gardens gift shop, actually, 372-0502, or check out mmmg.org to get tickets or reserve a table. They'll have adult beverages, heavy hors d'oeuvres too, and great jazz in the splendor of McCallummore Museum and Gardens, and that begins at 5 tomorrow. Now, to get your public service announcement here on Rewind 101.9, go to lakesmedianetwork.com/PSA, enter the requested information, or you can email PSA@lakesmediallc.com. Coming up, I've got Doobie Brothers on Mike Hossack's birthday and Human League as well on Martin Frosty Beatles' birthday right here on No, that was wrong. That is not correct. That is... Okay, I got Human League coming up regardless. Okay, all right, bye.
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3: Fox News, I'm CJ Papa. It's a small price to pay for the war in Iran, the theme from President Trump on the rising cost of fuel.
4: It's a little more. It's even if it was, frankly, even if it was a lot more.
3: And you're paying a lot more this morning. AAA reports a gallon of regular on average up 3 cents overnight, stopping at $4.46, while diesel hits another record at $6.44 a gallon. That's up 98 cents from a year ago. Florida Republican Congresswoman Maria Salazar breaks with the president's immigration crackdown, saying this in her campaign ad.
5: The same Hispanic who help you get to the White House in 2024 feel betrayed today.
3: DHS responded, the men and women of ICE are enforcing the laws passed by Congress. World leaders in New York City next week for the UN General Assembly. Axios reports President Trump is expected to meet with Gulf leaders about the war in Iran. 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
6: This is WRAL meteorologist Kat Campbell with the forecast for today. Happy Friday. A hot day is in the forecast. High temperatures soar into the low 90s this afternoon, and some scattered storms will be possible this afternoon into tonight. Otherwise, tonight it's mostly cloudy with lows in the upper 60s. Tomorrow, we're back in the mid 80s with more clouds and a chance of an isolated storm. Listen here every hour for WRAL forecasts, and when severe weather breaks out, we break in.
7: Thank you, Kat. We're 75 degrees outside the studio here in South Hill, VA. 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We are your home for South Hill's greatest hits, and I'm your host, Jimmy Martin, playing your favorite hits from the 70s, 80s, and 90s. Got some great ones coming up for you. As always, on this finally Friday, it's the 18th day of September. Today is National Cheeseburger Day. Okay. It's also National Tradesman Day. It's National HIV AIDS and Aging Awareness Day. It's Air Force's birthday, and it's National POW/MIA Recognition Day. All right, great tunes coming up for you this morning. Got Los Lobos and Guns N' Roses. Let's kick off this hour with Tears for Fears. And Everybody Wants to Rule the World on Rewind 101.9. 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

0: This is Nancy Martin with local news on Rewind 101.9. Due to the ongoing drought and current car level of 290 feet, the Roanoke River Service Authority has issued a drought warning for Mecklenburg County and Brunswick County and will continue to implement the Lake Country Water Supply Plan and Conservation and Drought Response Plan. At this stage, they're asking all residents of Mecklenburg and Brunswick, Town of Broadnecks, to begin to conserve water on a voluntary basis with the goal of reducing water usage by 10 to 15%. Voluntary conservation measures are strongly encouraged. Some examples include outdoor irrigation of any kind should be conducted between 8 p.m. and 9 a.m., hand washing of automobiles should be limited. Exterior washing of homes and commercial properties should be limited to hand washing. Filling or refilling swimming pools should be avoided. Use of ornamental fountains should be avoided. If lake levels continue to drop to 288 feet, mandatory restrictions will be issued to reduce all non-mandatory water usage. This is Nancy Martin reporting your local news on the Lakes Media Network.
1: This is WRAL meteorologist Kat Campbell with the forecast for today. Happy Friday. A hot day is in the forecast. High temperatures soar into the low 90s this afternoon, and some scattered storms will be possible this afternoon into tonight. Otherwise, tonight it's mostly cloudy with lows in the upper 60s. Tomorrow, we're back in the mid 80s with more clouds and a chance of an isolated storm. Listen here every hour for WRAL forecasts, and when severe weather breaks out, we break in.
2: Thank you, Kat. We've got 77 degrees outside the studio here in South Hill, VA. Just a reminder, folks, that school picture day, retake that is coming up on next Wednesday, the 23rd. So students from 9th through the 11th grade and staff can get their picture taken redone, or if you didn't like the original ones, on September the 23rd in the gym. Okay, that's the only day for students who missed the original picture day or need to have theirs redone. So there you go. Okay, now today in sports, we've got the Mecklenburg County High School Phoenix hosting the Greensville Eagles at Phoenix Stadium tonight, 7 o'clock. We'll have that game right here on Rewind 101.9, 6:45 with the pregame show, and 7 o'clock for kickoff. 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Tomorrow, the cross-country teams will travel to Fork Union Military Academy for a meet, and the JV and varsity volleyball teams will be traveling to EC Glass High School for a match. 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

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It's 8:41 now. Got Rewind in Time coming up for you in just a few minutes. Stick around, find out what all happened on this day back in the day. Right now, it's the Jacksons. 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

0: 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Hey, look, Mount Sinai, New Mount Sinai Church out in Broadnax is hosting a Witness and Worship Day. It's going to be at Centennial Park from noon until 5 tomorrow. They'll have Alfonso Williams from Christlike Ministry there speaking, along with lots of other evangelists and speakers, singers too. It's going to be a full day of fun worship. Come on out and check this out. They'll be taking up donations for those in need, monetary donations, food, water, supplies, etc. So come on out and check it out. It's at Centennial Park tomorrow from noon till 5. Call May at 729-1069 if you got questions. And then they invite you to service at their church on Tannentown Road on Sunday too, to hear Reverend Williams. Okay, now it's time to rewind in time, find out what all happened on this day back in the day. So we're going back to 1502. It was on this day that Christopher Columbus lands at Costa Rica on his fourth and final voyage. In 1679, New Hampshire becomes a county in the Massachusetts Bay Colony. In 1789, the first loan is made to pay salaries of the presidents and Congress. In 1793, U.S. President George Washington lays the cornerstone of the Capitol building in Washington, D.C. In 1837, Charles Lewis Tiffany and John B. Young co-found a, quote, stationery and fancy goods emporium, end of quote, in New York City. Later, it was renamed in 1853 as Tiffany and Company. In 1848, baseball rules that first baseman can tag the base for an out instead of the runner. In 1851, New York Times started publishing 2 cents a copy. Wow, how about that? 1899, Scott Joplin is granted a copyright for his Maple Leaf Rag, the most famous ragtime composition by the U.S. Copyright Office. 1947, U.S. Department of Defense has their first day of operation. Also 1947, U.S. Air Force is created as a separate military service by passing of the National Security Act. Also 1947, the Central Intelligence Agency officially comes into existence after being established by President Truman in July. 1957, Wagon Train premieres. 1964, The Addams Family, starring John Astin, Carolyn Jones, Ted Cassidy, and Jackie Coogan, premieres on ABC. 1965, I Dream of Jeannie, starring Barbara Edens and Larry Hagman, premieres on NBC. 1971, Momofuku Ando markets the first cup noodles, packaging it in a waterproof polystyrene container. In 1983, George Megan completes his 2,426-day, 19,000-mile walk across the Western Hemisphere. That was from south to north, South America, tip of South America, all the way up to the top of Alaska. 1990, a 500-pound, 6-foot Hershey Kiss is placed on display at number 1 Times Square in New York City. 2004, Farm Aid 17 is held in Auburn, Washington. Performers included Willie Nelson, John Mellencamp, Neil Young, Dave Matthews, Lucinda Williams, Steve Earle, Jerry Lee Lewis, and Mark Broussard. And in 2009, the 72-year run of the soap opera The Guiding Light ends as its final episode is broadcast. And that's what happened on this day back in the day on Rewind in Time.
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3: News. I'm DeAngelosi. ICE agent Christian Castro is due in federal court in St. Paul, Minnesota this morning, facing six counts of making materially false statements to the FBI.
4: Less than 24 hours after Christian Castro's bond was set during his Annabin County District Court hearing on separate state charges. His conditional bail is set at $200,000. Castro is charged with shooting a Venezuelan man back in January and lying about the circumstances to investigators.
3: That's Fox's Molly Line. The war with Iran keeps driving up gas prices, regular up to $4.46 per gallon. President Trump says it's a small price to pay.
5: You have a little higher, you have a higher gas. It's a very inexpensive price to pay for what we've done. Remember that it's a little more. It's even if it was, frankly, even if it was a lot more.
3: Diesel's a nickel higher today to a new record high at $6.44, according to AAA. 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
6: This is WRAL meteorologist Kat Campbell with the forecast for today. Happy Friday. A hot day is in the forecast. High temperatures soar into the low 90s this afternoon, and some scattered storms will be possible this afternoon into tonight. Otherwise, tonight it's mostly cloudy with lows in the upper 60s. Tomorrow, we're back in the mid 80s with more clouds and a chance of an isolated storm. Listen here every hour for WRAL forecasts, and when severe weather breaks out, we break in.
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0: morning, Tradio fans and listeners, and welcome to Tradio on the Radio. It's your show to call in to buy, sell, trade, or give away right here on the air on Rewind 1019. I'm your host, Jimmy Martin, and I'll be taking your calls at 447-7128 in just a minute or two. But before we get to your calls, let's go to Henderson Fruit and Produce, talk to Miss Crystal. She's got some great specials going on today, as always. Right, Crystal?
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0: Crystal, thank you so much, my dear. Hope you have a wonderful day and weekend, too, okay?
1: Thank you. You too.
0: Thank you. Bye-bye. Ask Crystal down at Henderson Fruit and Produce, where she's got a warehouse full of other items. Go down there and check them out today. All righty, folks, time to start taking your calls at 447-7128. We'll get to those calls in just a moment, just as soon as we look over the reminders for the Tradio Show. So first of all, please, no advertising of firearms on the show. No mattresses or box springs either, please. Now, if you're a business or you offer some kind of service, well, that's a paid ad, whether it's child care in your home or handyman services. 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Maybe you're a backyard mechanic, or you custom make items, sit with the elderly, clean houses. 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With that said, here we go with our first caller. Good morning. You're on Tradio.
2: Good morning, Jimmy. How are you?
0: Fine, dear. How are you doing today?
2: I'm doing okay.
0: Good.
2: I got two things, Jimmy.
0: All right, what
2: first
0: you got?
2: First thing, I've still got that wheelchair. It's
0: okay.
2: Battery-powered. All the batteries are new in it. Man only sat in it once, maybe twice. It'll lift you up, lay you back where you can take a nap in it if need be. It'll roll through town.
0: Okay.
2: Whatever you want.
0: Okay.
2: I've got all the books on it and everything. If they call me, I will give them the number to my sister-in-law. The wheelchair is here in South Hill, but she is living in Richmond.
0: Gotcha. Okay.
2: Okay. Last thing, I would like to wish my husband of 31 years, RC, a happy anniversary.
0: Well, happy anniversary to you and RC. All right. Happy anniversary to you, dear. What's your number?
2: Thank you, Jimmy.
0: 755?
2: Yes. 434-774-7655.
0: 774-7655.
2: Yes.
0: Did I get that right?
2: You did.
0: Okay. Thank you, dear. Happy anniversary to you. Maybe he'll take you out to dinner or something, right?
2: Well, he took me for breakfast. He got me up at 4 o'clock, so I'm good to go.
0: Oh, my goodness. Okay. Okay. All right. That's mighty early for me. But anyway, well, I hope you enjoy your day.
2: When you're a truck driver, it's never too early.
0: Right. I got you. All right, dear. Look, thanks so much. Have a wonderful day, okay?
2: Thank you, Jimmy. Have a good weekend. Thank you.
0: You too. Bye-bye.
2: Bye-bye.
0: All right. Happy anniversary to Charlene and RC, okay? And then got a battery-powered wheelchair. It has all kinds of cool features. You can actually lay back in it and take a nap in it. Anyway, give her a call about that if you're interested at 774-7655, 774-7655, okay? All right, 447-7128. That's my number for Tradio on the Radio. Got some items to put on the show today. Call me up and let me put you on the air, and we'll talk about your items you've got for sale, trade, or giveaway today. Coming up tomorrow, the Riverside Baptist Association is going to be hosting a free workshop for the community at Gethsemane Baptist Church here in South Hill. That's at 512 West Atlantic Street. Now, it's going to be from 10 till 1. It's a health event for youths and adults. It's provided by the Health Department of Virginia, and a representative will be available to with presentations to talk about your doctor, blood pressure, and diabetes, and maybe some more health related subjects. Okay, they'll have a lunch there too, I'd say. So the public is invited to attend this tomorrow at Gethsemane Baptist Church here in South Hill. That's from 10 till 1. Let's go back to the phone. Good morning on Tradio.
3: Good morning. I would like to put back on and be having a yard sale tomorrow at 240 Dodge Street in Chase City, rain or shine. I have a big carport I'll have the stuff under.
0: Okay.
3: I have a 10 by 12 shed for sale, hunting, fishing supplies, carpenter tools, and household goods.
0: Okay. What's your number, buddy? What's your number?
3: 434-210-0040.
0: Okay, buddy. Thank you so much.
3: Right.
0: Have a great day, man.
3: Thank
0: you. Thanks.
3: You could.
0: Got a big yard sale going on tomorrow at 240 Dodge Street over in Chase City. Got a shed for sale. Got some fishing and hunting stuff, tools, home decor, and all kinds of stuff. Give them a call, 210-0040, if you have questions, need directions, or whatever, okay? That's 210-0040. Good morning on Tradio.
4: Good morning, Jimmy. How are you this morning?
0: Fine, buddy. What you up to today, man?
4: I ain't up to anything, Jimmy. I'm trying to stay cool.
0: Gotcha. Right, yeah.
4: It's... So I'm going to put my sister, baby sister, yard sale back on tomorrow.
0: Okay.
4: She's located in 2716 Black Ridge Road.
0: Okay.
4: Her phone number is 434-755-7377. Jimmy, she still got a bunch of them tunes, and she still got a bunch of flowers and stuff, indoor flowers, wreaths, and all that stuff. And she got this Springdale Campbell 2018 model. And Jimmy, my wife got a bunch of shoes she's trying to get rid of. Name brand sneakers, too. Size 6 to 8 in. 6 to 7.
0: Right?
4: Yeah, 6 to 7.
0: Okay.
4: And like I said, just like brand new. She would take $2 a piece for them.
0: Okay.
4: Just to get them out of the way, man.
0: I got you. Okay.
4: And my phone number is 434-532-9299. No. Take that back. I lost that phone. That number's been around for a minute, Jim.
0: I got you.
4: 434-321-9600. That's for the shoes.
0: All right, I got you, buddy.
4: And
0: all right.
4: They won't, you know, just explain to me what she got at the yard sale. I just also let them know when they call, but
0: okay,
4: they can call her number two.
0: Okay.
4: But that's her stuff down there.
0: Gotcha. I understand. All right, buddy. Thanks so much for calling here. You too, bud. Thanks. Stay cool.
4: I'm gonna do the same.
0: All right, buddy. Thanks, man. Bye-bye. All right, got a yard sale or garage sale kind of thing going on out at 2716 Black Ridge Road out in the Black Ridge community. Got all kinds of stuff, tools and flowers, and a camper, at 2018 Springdale camper. She's got that for sale. 755-7376 if you need some directions or need to ask some questions. And then his wife's got some ladies' shoes, sneakers, all like new, size 6 and 7. Give a call to 321-9600 if you have interest in those shoes and sneakers. Okay. Good morning on Tradio.
4: Jimmy, her phone number is 434-755-5376.
0: Okay, sorry about that, man.
4: That's all right, Jim.
0: I wrote it down wrong. All right. Thank you, man. Appreciate it. Sure thing. Bye-bye.
5: Yes, sir.
0: Okay. The yard sale number, sorry about that, at 755-5376. Okay? All right, 755-5376. Good morning on Tradio.
6: Good morning. How's your mama?
0: She's all right. She's all right. How about you? How are you doing?
6: I'm fine, thank you.
0: Good, good. What can I do for you, dear?
6: I got some pets I want to sell, and I got a light, night light, it bubbles. I got massage and iron. My number is 434.

0: 2X maybe. 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All right, folks, 447-7128. That's my number for Tradio on the radio. Got some items to put on today. 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
0: 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Okay. All right, 447-7128. That's my number for Tradio on the radio. Got some items to put on the show today. Give me a ring. Let me put you on the air, and we'll talk about your items you've got for sale, trade, or giveaway today. Okay. All right, lots of stuff going on today, including the Mini Fire Expo over at the... No, it's not today. It's tomorrow. Sorry about that. This weekend, I should have said. Mini Fire Expo going on over at the South Hill Exchange tomorrow from 10 till 4. South Hill Volunteer Fire Department's putting that on. It's they're having a big training session here in South Hill throughout the weekend. And so, anyway, they're having this expo over there. They'll have fire apparatus on display. They'll have EMS demonstrations. You get to meet local law enforcement. They'll have equipment vendors. They'll have local businesses and community vendors as well, and tourism information, Mecklenburg County and town information. You can meet the first responders. It's a family-friendly event. It is free. Come on out. It's going to be fun from 10 till 4 at the South Hill Exchange. That is tomorrow. Come on out and check it out and meet your first responders, man. They are

0: do a lot of great stuff for you and our community. So come on out and check them out. Okay. Let's go back to the phone. Good morning on Tradio.
1: Good morning, Jimmy.
0: Good morning, darling. How you doing today?
1: Doing very good.
0: Good.
1: Jimmy, I have a friend that's got an older model Craftsman lawnmower, and he needs a gas tank for it. His tank is leaking, and I was wondering if anybody had something like that. If they do, would they please call me at 757-2249?
0: Okay. You don't have to know which model it is, do you?
1: I don't know anything except it's an older model Craftsman riding lawnmower.
0: Gotcha.
1: And that is it.
0: Okay.
1: That is it.
0: Okay.
1: I hope we can find him a gas tank.
0: I hope so too, dear. Well, let's see if somebody's got one, okay?
1: Thank you,
0: dear.
1: Have a good weekend.
0: You too.
1: Bye-bye.
0: Needs a gas tank for an older Craftsman mower. Call her up, and she might can find out some more details on the model and all that. 757-2249. 757-2249 is that number to call, okay? All right, 447-7128 is my number for Tradio on the Radio. If you got some items to put on today, ring me up and let's put you on the Rewind 1019 and on the air here on Rewind 1019. Yes, indeed. All right, let's see who that is. Good morning on Tradio.
2: Yes, I'm calling to see if anybody had any free chihuahua or just a small mix.
0: That they want to give away in the Chase
2: City
0: area,
2: 568-8317.
0: Okay, I think that's what I said. Okay, very good. Thank you, dear. Have a good day now. All right, she's looking for a Chihuahua or another small breed. It can be mixed or whatever. She wants it for free. If you've got one that you're giving away, trying to rehome, give a call to 568-8317, 568-8317. Okay. All right. 447-7128 is my number for Tradio on the Radio here on Rewind 1019. If you got items to put on the show, look, want to sell something, want to give away something, want to find something, this is the way to do it. 447-7128. Hey, look, McCallum Moore Museum and Gardens has got the Jazz in the Gardens event coming up tomorrow. It will feature local musician Gilbert Baskerville and his band, and they'll be in the gardens from 5 until 7:30 at 603 Hudgens Street, Chase City, that hidden gem over there. It's $35 to attend, but you get some adult beverages and heavy hors d'oeuvres too, okay? And it is part of the after hours, part of the Chase City Autumn Jubilee. That's going on over there tomorrow. All kinds of fun stuff. Anyway, if you like tickets for this Jazz and Gardens event, call the gift shop over there at McCallum Moore Museum and Gardens at 372-0502, or you can go to mmmg.org to get those tickets or reserve a table. Now, come on out for an evening of great jazz there in the splendor of McCallum Moore Museum and Gardens in Chase City. Yeah, Chase City got their Autumn Jubilee going on tomorrow. All kinds of fun stuff. Got the what all do they not have going on? All kinds of vendors up and down the streets, and got the pumpkin chunking, got the big wheel races, I think they got a basketball tournament. They got all kinds of cool stuff going on throughout the entire day. Okay, so come on out to Chase City and enjoy, okay? Tomorrow at the Autumn Jubilee in Chase City. Man, so many things going on tomorrow. It's not funny, right? And they say, nothing happens around here. Yes, it does. You just got to know where to look and where to listen, okay? All right. Here's something else going on tomorrow. Operation Cleanup. Yes, the South Hill Revitalization Committee, they want to clean up town and go around and pick up some trash and clean up and stuff like that. And they're going to be meeting at the picnic shelter at Centennial Park about 8:30, okay? And they'll get you all, figured out where you're going to go. Where are you going to go? And they've got some gloves. They've got some picker-uppers and vests and trash bags. And they even provide you with some water, too. So come on out and help out, clean up our town at the South Hill Revitalization's Operation Cleanup tomorrow beginning at 8:30. Everybody is welcome to come out. Want to bring a friend, want to bring your whole group, your whole posse, your whole club or organization, church group or whatever. Bring them all and come on out and help clean up the town, okay? It's a great, great thing to do, okay? All right, 447-7128 is my number to call for Tradio on the Radio. You got some items to sell? Got something to give away? Got something you're looking for? Give me a ring. 447-7128. That's Tradio on the Radio here on Rewind 1019. All right. Let's see. 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Richmond to Raleigh, Virginia Beach to Danville. Maybe you broke down on the side of the road. Maybe your car wouldn't start this morning. Well, just give them a call at 447-7423 and they can come out and they can, Mike can do some roadside service and get you going right then. But if not, they can tow you into their shop at 126 West Main Street here in South Hill. 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And there they can do all of your automotive repairs and maintenance too. Computer diagnostics, brake shocks, oil changes, front end alignments, air conditioner repair and maintenance, and more. Plus, they do your state inspections, too. Got that 9 of 26 on that windshield. Well, you only got about a little bit more than a week to get that 9 of 27 put on there. And so you'll be legal come October 1st. So get in there and take care of that right now. Okay. Otherwise, give them a call at 447-7423 if you need a tow. 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Maybe you need to make an appointment to get some service work done. 447-7423 for Brown's Towing and Auto Repair. All right, 447-7128, that's my number for Tradio on the Radio. Got some items that you've found in the garage or the shed or the basement or the attic or whatever that you're tripping over, you don't need them anymore, just get them out the way. Just give me a ring and let's put them on the air. Somebody will may want them, you know what I mean? Yes, indeed. Okay, all right, let's answer that phone right there. Good morning on Tradio.
3: Morning, Jim. Hey, you doing, sir?
0: Fine, buddy. What you up to, man?
3: Killing yellow jackets and flies.
0: Oh, no, that's not good, man. Ooh.
3: I just sit in a chair and wait for them to get close enough.
0: I see. I gotcha. Okay. All right. Find a yellow jacket nest. That's what you got
3: to
0: do.
3: And no, just the ones that try to come eat the cat food.
0: I got you. Okay. All right. Zap them, huh?
3: But anyway.
0: Okay. I got you. Okay.
3: Yeah. No, I'm not. No. I'm not into bugs at all.
0: I'm not either.
3: I can't see the purpose of them.
0: Yeah. Well, they're food for the birds. That's what it comes down to. But anyway.
3: There ain't enough birds to eat all these mosquitoes and
0: country. No, it is not. Anyway. So what you got today, buddy?
3: I got I picked it up along a while back, and it's been sitting down in the mad. Empire, it's a LP gas heater. It's square type. Got the book with it and all the service stuff. I got the pipe with it. It was in an old house. It was very clean. It's still, it's got dust on it now, but I sat down in a man cave and I got that Whirlpool refrigerator, $400. And yes, it did work because I plugged it up to the generator.
0: Okay.
3: Back in the summer.
0: Okay.
3: Let's see. Let me try to put that camper back on. We ain't been camping this year. Everything's so high.
0: Right.
3: It's a 2017. It's 35 feet, 9,878 pounds empty weight.
0: Okay.
3: Springdale, Arctic Package, I think it's 311 is a serial number. On the grid, off the grid, whatever.
0: Okay.
3: I do have the bars and stuff where you can put on it to keep it from swaying back and forth if you don't have a 350 truck.
0: Okay. Gotcha. Gotcha. Okay.
3: But I vacuumed it, sucked all the ladybugs out.
0: Okay. They'll be back.
3: It's been a ladybug and stink bug home, I reckon, for the last year. But I took it back and cleaned it because I got an onboard vacuum cleaner. You just hook up a generator and stuck all that stuff out.
0: Gotcha. Gotcha. Okay.
3: But anyhow, I figure might as well try to put that back on there if somebody's interested, make them a nice home if they got a piece of land they want to put it on.
0: And okay.
3: It sleeps six, I believe, but it's, you know, got the Arctic package, which it get down to 10, 12 degrees. You won't know it.
0: You're still good to go. Gotcha.
3: Still right. Good to go.
0: Okay.
3: It's got to get electric fireplace, gas, heat. AC, everything still works. As far as I know, when I hooked up to the generator,
0: okay.
3: I go around and make sure everything's working. It's
0: okay.
3: Got new tires, about 500 miles on them. That's
0: okay.
3: About it.
0: All right.
3: I'd like to get 14,000 or best offer for it.
0: Okay.
3: Tag, got permanent tags on it.
0: Okay.
3: Everything still, all you gotta do is hook up and go.
0: Okay. All right. What's that number, buddy?
3: And I still got a little firewood for sale.
0: Okay.
3: Sorry about that. I just do the full lines.
0: Okay.
3: Number is 434-390-0949.
0: Zero nine.
3: About old high school and so
0: here. Okay. Getting up, bud. Well, look, thanks for calling. Have a good day, man.
3: Thank you, sir.
0: Sure thing.
3: Have a great day, too.
0: You too, man. Bye-bye. Got an Empire LP gas heater for sale. Got a Whirlpool refrigerator. I believe that's a side-by-side refrigerator. I think it's black. I'm not sure. Anyway, he's got a 2017 Springdale camper. It's the Arctic package. It's a 35-footer. It's a big one. Okay, and he's got some firewood for sale, too. That's 390-0949. 390-0949 if you're interested in any of the items that he has there. 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
0: 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All right, 447-7128, that's my number for Tradio on the Radio. Got some items to sell today. Call me up and let me put you on. We'll talk about those items, and maybe you're trying to find something. You got something you want to give away. Either way, it doesn't matter to me. Give me a call, 447-7128. Let's see who this is. Good morning on Tradio.
6: Good morning, Jimmy. How we doing this morning?
0: We're doing great, buddy. Hope you are too, man.
6: Yeah, it's Friday.
0: It's Friday. Yep, that's right. Yes, indeed. Yes, indeed.
6: I mean, I ain't got a whole lot this morning. I'm going to put that panel box back on, 200-amp panel box. Like I said, it ain't new or nothing. It had been used, and I don't know exactly where the door is, but might make a door for it on the outside. I got breakers to go with it.
0: Okay.
6: I got plenty of extra breakers. Anybody out there looking for some breakers, Cutler Hammer, and I think Westinghouse.
0: Okay.
6: Other than that, I still got that wooden display glass thing, to take the angle glass, but I guess nobody probably wanted it. Probably end up doing it like I did, or just keep it in and won't never do nothing with it. So.
0: Right, right.
6: I hate to tear it down, but eventually it probably is going to be in the wood stoves. I don't know.
0: I gotcha. At least it's oak, right?
6: That's right. It's oak. So it'll burn. It'll burn quick and good, too.
0: Right, that's right.
6: If anybody's interested, I mean, I'm willing to work a deal on the brickles in the panel box. I just want to get it out of the way.
0: Okay.
6: I got some nail guns, too, a couple of half nail guns. One's a framing gun. Two of them I got, I know it's framing, and then one of them's a staple gun. I know one of them is a brand name, is Simco. But get rid of that, too, making a deal out. Don't want a whole lot for it. 262-2588, Jimmy.
0: All right, buddy. Thanks for calling, man. Have yourself a good one here.
6: Yeah, have a good weekend.
0: All right, we'll see you, man. Mm-hmm. Bye-bye. I got a 200-amp panel box and got some breakers to go with that. And he's got some additional breakers, too, if you need some. And he's got a oak wood display rack. It's supposed to have some glass shelves on it, but does not have the shelves to go with it. Maybe you could, I don't know, you might make some out of wood to, make it work out. Anyway, or we'll get the glass made, angled glass. Anyway, if you're good with glass, you might can do that yourself. Anyway, I don't know. Also, he's got some pneumatic nailing devices, framing nailer and stapler too, maybe. Call him up and see what he's got. 262-2588. That's 262-2588. 447-7128. That's my number for Tradio. On the radio, call me up. You got some items to sell or give away or whatever. And I'll answer kind of like this here. Good morning on Tradio.
7: Yeah, Jimmy. How you doing today?
0: Fine, buddy. What you up to, man?
7: Oh, man. Just trying to get rolling.
0: Trying to get rolling, huh? Yeah, man. Yeah, me too.
7: rolling slow.
0: Yeah, one of them kinds of days or something. I don't know. All right, so you got some of that stuff you want to put on again today?
7: Yeah, I thought it was getting a cold weather be here before we know it, and people will be needing some chainsaws and all that good stuff.
0: Uh-huh.
7: Get some firewood. So.
0: Right.
7: Let's see here. Yeah, the first one I list, that Toro 16-inch. Battery powered chainsaw kit. Like I said, all this stuff brand new in the box, ain't never been opened.
0: Right.
7: I take that was $299 when I bought it, and like I said, I take $170 for it.
0: Okay.
7: Next one is that Cobalt 12-inch, and that's the battery powered chainsaw. I don't know why Cobalt does it. They'll sell them with the battery, and they also sell some without the battery. And I grabbed the wrong box.
0: I got you.
7: And like I said, it takes a 24-volt battery, so if anybody's got a Cobalt drill or anything like that with a 24-volt battery, it'll work with that. Or they can buy a new one for around $50, the battery and the charger.
0: Okay.
7: And like I said, $50 for that. A gas-powered 4,400 PSI pressure washer. Like I said, that's on the cart. Got the hose and everything. Like I said, it's still in the box. The oil ain't never even been put in the engine yet.
0: Oh, wow. Okay.
7: And like I said, that was $849, and I'm tired of bumping into it, tripping over it, because it weighs about 175 pounds.
0: Right. Gotcha.
7: The box is so big, I'll take $375 for that.
0: Okay.
7: And Cobalt electric 10-gallon air compressor with the built-on regulator for the paint guns or tools.
0: Right.
7: And you can set it horizontal or vertical the way it's made.
0: Okay.
7: I take $260 for that.
0: Okay.
7: And I guess the last thing, I'll advertise that 30-foot heavy-duty RV home generator extension cord. Like I said, it's big around, it's a 50-cent piece, and like I said, weighs probably about 25 pounds, and I'll take $100 for that.
0: All right.
7: And anybody interested, they can give me a call at 434-446-2356.
0: All right, buddy.
7: Leave a message, and I'll give them a call when I get in.
0: I got you, buddy. Thanks so much. Have a good one, man. See ya.
7: Yeah, man. You too, now.
0: Uh-huh. 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It's a big heavy duty one. 446-2356. 446-2356 is his number to call. Call him up, leave him a message. He'll call you back. Okay, 447-7128. That's my number for Tradio on the radio. Hey, coming up tomorrow, another thing coming up tomorrow, the New Mount Saint, let's try that again. The New Mount Sinai Church of Broadnax is hosting a witness and worship day over at Centennial Park. Now, that is going to be from noon until 5. They'll have all kinds. They've got a special guest pastor coming to speak from Christ-like ministry in, from Philadelphia, Alonzo Williams. He'll be speaking along with some testimonies from other reverends and evangelists. So come on out and hear them. And they've got all kinds of singers, too, and musical groups coming and performing for you, too. Some great gospel music. Come on out, enjoy them. And they are doing collecting donations to help out some needy folks in the community, cash or food, water, supplies, household items, clothing and shoes, and school supplies, whatever. They're going to be collecting those things to give to those that are in need. Okay. Now, if you have any questions, you can call May at 729-1069. That's 729-1069. And they want to invite you to come out to their worship service on Sunday as well, where Pastor Alonzo Williams will be speaking at their church on Tannertown Road over in Broadnax. So there's a couple of different things you can do tomorrow and on Sunday. Okay. Come out for that worship and witness and worship day at Centennial Park tomorrow. That's going to be awesome. A day full of great gospel music and testimony. All right, 447-7128. That's my number for Tradio on the radio. Got items to sell today. Call me and let's put you on, and we'll talk about your items that you've got for sale, trade, or giveaway today. Let's see who this is. Good morning on Tradio.
8: Good morning. How are you doing today?
0: I am great, buddy. Hope you are too, man.
8: Uh-huh. Happy Friday to you.
0: Yes, same to you, man. Same to you.
8: Calling again. Got that shed.
0: Okay.
8: I bet I had 15 people in call about that shed, so somebody's going to pick that shed up pretty soon, I hope.
0: I hope so, man. For your sake, anyway.
8: And it's a wooden shed.
0: Oh, it's wooden.
8: A metal roof.
0: Oh, okay.
8: 10 by 12.
0: Okay.
8: And asking $1,500 for it. I paid $3,800 for it 3 years ago.
0: Okay.
8: And it's in excellent condition, and I'll shoot some pictures to anybody who would like to see. I've got a kitchen table with a clear tabletop. It's a really unique piece with four chairs. Also, the Ford Edge. I dropped that down to $6,000. That's 2016. It's excellent condition. And one more thing is my mother's mirror that came from her grandmother's house is probably 90 years old. So
0: wow.
8: I'd like to sell that also.
0: Okay.
8: But if anybody wants anything, they can call me at 434-594-1660. And like I said, I'd be glad to send pictures to anyone who wants to see some stuff.
0: Got any idea how big that mirror is?
8: I would say that mirror is approximately 2.5 tall and 3.5 wide.
0: Okay.
8: Yeah, it's a beautiful mirror. On the edges, the frame is very gold looking. It's really, really neat stuff.
0: Okay. All right, bud. Look, thanks so much for calling, and you have a great day, man.
8: All right, you take care. Thank you very much.
0: Bye-bye. I got it. I got a 10 by 12 shed. I was under the impression it was all metal, but it's a wooden shed with a metal roof. Okay, it's burgundy with the black metal roof, and got the white trim. Anyway, give him a call about that. He's got a kitchen table. It's a clear tabletop. Four chairs to go with it. He's also got a 2016 Ford Edge Titanium for sale, and he has got an antique mirror about 2.5 by 3.5 feet, good size mirror. Give him a call at 594-1660, 594-1660. Okay, good morning on Tradio.
9: Good morning, how you doing?
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0: 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Great deal for you if you need to do that. Okay. All right, folks, 447-7128. That's my number for Tradio on the radio. Call me and I'll answer like this. Good morning on Tradio.
12: Hey, Jimmy. Good morning to you, buddy.
0: Good morning, my friend. How are you, buddy?
12: Doing pretty good. Getting ready to buy some of that liquid gold.
0: Liquid gold, okay. Yes, indeed.
12: Gasoline.
0: Oh, yeah. that stuff. Okay. Yeah,
12: oh,
0: buddy. It is gold now, right? It cost me a bunch of money to fill up my can for the lawnmower. I'm like, good Lord, man. Yeah. Anyway, it is what it is.
12: Unbelievable. I know we could talk and tell stories. I remember as a kid, I'm telling my age, it was like 65 cents. To fill that little motorcycle I had up.
0: Oh, yeah, right. Gotcha.
12: Right.
0: Gotcha.
12: 65 cents a gallon.
0: Uh-huh.
12: Wow.
0: Well, I must be older than you. I seem to remember...
12: Oh, you are.
0: I seem to remember 18 cents at one time.
12: I believe that. You got about 15 on me.
0: Yeah. I seem to remember back in the old days, but at Boney Hudson's, it was 18 cents a gallon. Mr. Jack would come out there and he'd fill it up for you and he'd wash your windshield, check your oil, and everything. It's full service, 18 cents. Yeah, yeah.
12: Anyway, yes, sir.
0: Those days are gone.
12: Yes, they are. Long gone.
0: Anyway.
12: But, speaking of long gone, I got a radiator that's gone out this vehicle anyway. I updated and put a high performance aluminum one in it.
0: Okay.
12: By the way, these radiators are aluminum, people. It's just this one has the plastic sides on it.
0: Okay.
12: I don't know if anything's wrong with it, but either way, it's good for metal, aluminum. Somebody okay. collects metal. I'll take $5 for it.
0: Okay. What'd it come out of?
12: Come out of an 06 Jeep Commander, 4.7 liter Chrysler.
0: Okay, Jeep Commander, okay.
12: Yeah, a Jeep or a Chrysler, anything Chrysler, 4.7 liter, something like that.
0: Okay, gotcha, bud. I gotcha, yes, okay. All right.
12: But good radiator for what it's worth.
0: Okay.
12: Anyway, good aluminum recovery money there. $5 gets it if somebody wants it. If not, it's going in the dumpster.
0: Okay.
12: I might even go to $4, Jimmy. Okay. I just take care of it. $4. How about that? $4. So, hey, fill it with water and you might get more money for it.
0: That's right. I was just left in there. Oh, I couldn't help that. All right. Yeah.
12: 7-5-5-12-27.
0: All right, buddy.
12: I'm in South Hill. I meet him up the street somewhere.
0: All right. Good enough, buddy. All right.
12: Yes, sir.
0: Thank you, man.
12: Have a great day.
0: All right. We'll see you, man. Take care.
12: Bye-bye. Bye-bye.
0: All right. He's got a radiator. Came out of an 06 Jeep Commander, 4.7 liter. Can you use it? He's not positive that it's leak-free, but it's good for the scrap aluminum. Anyway, 755-1227. Really, really cheap. 755-1227. Hey, man, if you repaired it, that's probably a $150 piece part there, or something. I don't know what a radiator costs. I hadn't had to replace one of those. Knock on wood. I had to replace everything else. But anyway, good morning, you're on Tradio.
13: Good morning, Mr. Jimmy. How are you?
0: Good morning, my dear. How are you doing today?
13: Great. I'm great.
0: Good.
13: I have a child's trampoline, small in size. It's red with a black center. The handles are removable.
0: Okay.
13: And I also have a brand new bike with train wheels. Outgrowed, is blue and red, and okay. The helmet is included with it and has training wheels.
0: Okay.
13: And teenagers' jeans, they're for girls, size 10. And they're like sort of long legs jeans.
0: Okay.
13: And what else? A small cream color table, one drawer, four legs, the bottom shelf is open. And all items are in very good condition. And one more, a small owl plugs up. Stained glass is black in color. When it lights up, it has pretty orange, yellow colors.
0: Oh, cool.
13: And it's 847-6060 for more information.
0: 6060, thank you.
13: Have a good one.
0: You too, dear. Thanks. Bye-bye. I got a small child's trampoline for sale. Also got a new bicycle with the training wheels and a helmet, too. It's for a kid. Got some teenager jeans, size 10. Got a small table with a shelf on the bottom of it, I believe she said. And got a an owl, kind of like a nightlight kind of thing. Lights up. Yeah, sounds kind of cool. 447-6060, 447-6060. Good morning on Tradio.
14: Yes, I have a 21-foot landscape trailer, and it has a drive-on gate for sale.
0: Okay.
14: And a skid steer tiller. And the phone number is 336-583-8495.
0: 8495. Is that like a rototiller, or is it like a tillage tool kind of thing for the skid steer? You don't know.
14: It hooks. It's an attachment that I think it just turns and tills the ground.
0: Hooks to your PTO.
14: I'm not sure.
0: Okay. All right. That's okay. That's all right. All right, dear. Look, thanks so much for calling. Have a wonderful day. Okay.
14: Thank you.
0: Thank you. Bye-bye. I got a 21-foot landscape trailer. It's got the drive-on deck on it. Also, she has got the tiller for a skid steer. Give her a call at 336-583-8495. 8495. I believe that sounds like it might be like a rototiller for a skid steer. 336-583-8495. Good morning on Tradio.
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0: 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Okay. All right, folks, 447-7128. Got maybe 1 minute that I can put you on and get you to talking about whatever you got for sale. And just ring me up real, gotta be ring me up like pretty doggone quick if you want to get it on today. Okay. Let's see here. What I want to tell you about something. Oh, yes. Here we will go. This is what I want to tell you about. Medicare seminar coming up next Thursday, the 24th. Yes. Over at the Clarksville Library, this LCAAA is putting that on. You get information on Medicare. It's a free informational seminar. A VICAP certified counselor will be there to guide you through and answer questions, and you'll learn all about Medicare supplement plans, Part A, Part B, Part D, and Medicare Advantage. And it's and no sales or pressure. They're not selling anything. Okay, they're not. They just give you the facts. Call the Lake Country Agency on Aging at 447-7661 if you need some more information on that. All right, we're going to answer this. Good morning on Tradio. Got to be quick.
16: Hello.
0: Hey, got to be quick.
16: Okay, my name is Alice Whitman. I'm calling for Gethsemane Baptist Church. They are having health conference at Gethsemane. The healthy body, healthy mind, and they will be discussing blood pressure, diabetes, and how to talk to your doctor. It's Gethsemane Baptist Church at 512 West Atlantic Street in South Hill.
0: Okay, it's tomorrow from
16: the 19th from 10 to 1.
0: Gotcha. And they have lunch provided. I just talked about that a few minutes ago.
16: Okay. Okay. Thank you.
0: Thank you. Bye-bye. Okay, just a reminder about the Gethsemane Baptist Church thing. That's tomorrow from 10 till 1 health seminar, okay? All right, got to go. I've run out of time. I'll put all these listings online for you at rewind1019.com. Go to shows and to Tradio. I'll see you tomorrow morning on Tradio, on Saturday Tradio at 9 o'clock or 9:05. Till then, Jimmy Martin saying have a wonderful day. Bye-bye.

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3: News. I'm CJ Papa. World leaders arrive in New York City for the UN General Assembly.
4: President Trump, who is set to meet with leaders from six Gulf countries on the sidelines of the UN next week, told Axios that he's approaching a critical juncture and weighing a decision on whether to restart massive attacks to bring the conflict to a close. He said, quote, I have a big decision coming up. Do I want to go in and annihilate them, meaning the Iranian regime, or do I not? It's a big decision. Anything could happen with me.
3: Fox's Jackie Hamrick of the White House. Legendary Berkshire Hathaway leader Warren Buffett stepping down as chairman. He's been leading the Berkshire since 1965. He's now 96 days on as chairman emeritus. And it's never too early to think about Christmas. The Postal Service will be accepting letters for Santa 98 days until the big day. 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

0: This is Nancy Martin with local news on Rewind 101.9. Returning for the 44th year is the Arts and Crafts Holiday Bazaar. That's Saturday, November 21st at the South Hill Exchange, 408 West Danville Street in South Hill. From 9 to 5 p.m., it is a $3 cash admission for ages 12 and up. There's going to be more than 80 booths of seasonal arts and crafts, including handmade jewelry, woodworking, baskets, baked goods, wreaths, arrangements, and so much more. Selfies with Santa from 1 to 5 p.m. Please note, the only way to be added to the vendor waitlist is by emailing friendsofrta@gmail.com. Do not message or respond to anyone saying spots are available on Facebook or anyone outside of that email address. 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
8: This is WRAL meteorologist Kat Campbell with the forecast for today. Happy Friday. A hot day is in the forecast. High temperatures soar into the low 90s this afternoon, and some scattered storms will be possible this afternoon into tonight. Otherwise, tonight it's mostly cloudy with lows in the upper 60s. Tomorrow, we're back in the mid 80s with more clouds and a chance of an isolated storm. Listen here every hour for WRAL forecasts, and when severe weather breaks out, we break in.
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3: News. I'm CJ Papa. World leaders arrive in New York City for the UN General Assembly.
4: President Trump, who is set to meet with leaders from six Gulf countries on the sidelines of the UN next week, told Axios that he's approaching a critical juncture and weighing a decision on whether to restart massive attacks to bring the conflict to a close. He said, quote, I have a big decision coming up. Do I want to go in and annihilate them, meaning the Iranian regime, or do I not? It's a big decision. Anything could happen with me.
3: Fox's Jackie Herring of the White House, legendary Berkshire Hathaway leader Warren Buffett stepping down as chairman. He's been leading the Berkshire since 1965. He's now 96 days on as chairman emeritus. And it's never too early to think about Christmas. The Postal Service will be accepting letters for Santa 98 days until the big day. 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
5: This is WRAL meteorologist Amy Wilmoth with the forecast for this afternoon. It is hot and steamy, partly cloudy with highs in the low to mid-90s, and then late-day storms will arrive. Some storms possible early tonight, then it's mostly cloudy, temperatures down into the low 70s. Mostly cloudy with some spotty late-day storms Saturday and highs back in the mid-80s. Listen here every hour for WRAL forecasts, and when severe weather breaks out, we break in.
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3: Fox News, I'm CJ Papa. Legendary billionaire walking away from his empire. Fox's Molly Line reports.
4: Warren Buffett is stepping down as chairman of Berkshire Hathaway after more than five decades, effective immediately. In his farewell letter to shareholders, Buffett writes, "Father time always wins. He has, however, been generous with me."
3: Buffett is 96. He'll stay on as chairman emeritus. Hundreds of thousands of Iranian volunteers in the streets of Tehran. Wearing combat uniforms, carrying flags, as bystanders offer them cheers in the largest demonstration since the U.S. and Israel attacked in February, many trampling flags of the U.S. and Israel, chanting death to America and death to Israel, vowing to take up arms against both nations. 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

0: This is Nancy Martin with local news on Rewind 101.9. Due to the ongoing drought and current car level of 290 feet, the Roanoke River Service Authority has issued a drought warning for Mecklenburg County and Brunswick County and will continue to implement the Lake Country Water Supply Plan and Conservation and Drought Response Plan. At this stage, they're asking all residents of Mecklenburg and Brunswick, Town of Broadnax, to begin to conserve water on a voluntary basis with the goal of reducing water usage by 10 to 15%. Voluntary conservation measures are strongly encouraged. Some examples include outdoor irrigation of any kind should be conducted between 8 p.m. and 9 a.m., hand washing of automobiles should be limited. Exterior washing of homes and commercial properties should be limited to hand washing. Filling or refilling swimming pools should be avoided. Use of ornamental fountains should be avoided. If lake levels continue to drop to 288 feet, mandatory restrictions will be issued to reduce all non-mandatory water usage. This is Nancy Martin reporting your local news on the Lakes Media Network.
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8: This is WRAL meteorologist Amy Wilmoth with the forecast for this afternoon. It is hot and steamy, partly cloudy with highs in the low to mid 90s, and then late day storms will arrive. Some storms possible early tonight, then it's mostly cloudy, temperatures down into the low 70s. Mostly cloudy with some spotty late day storms Saturday and highs back in the mid 80s. Listen here every hour for WRAL forecasts. And when severe weather breaks out, we break in.
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3: Fox News, I'm Gianna Gelosi. President Trump expected to withhold new tariffs on China until after a meeting with President Xi.
4: According to Politico, President Trump plans to roll out the red carpet for Xi with a rare greeting at Andrews Air Force Base. An administration official called it a big deal to the Chinese, who want Xi to be seen as an equal with President Trump.
3: Fox's Jackie Heinrich. The Pentagon is releasing more files related to so-called unexplained aerial phenomena.
5: Six objects flying in formation, destination unknown. Then there's this. There's a newly declassified copy of an expense report, a line-by-line expense report, going through the $22 million that the DIA spent to investigate repeated years-long claims over something called Skinwalker Ranch. Claims of things in the sky.
3: Fox's Peter Ducey. 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
9: This is WRAL meteorologist Amy Wilmoth with the forecast for this afternoon. It is hot and steamy, partly cloudy with highs in the low to mid 90s, and then late day storms will arrive. Some storms possible early tonight, then it's mostly cloudy, temperatures down into the low 70s. Mostly cloudy with some spotty late day storms Saturday and highs back in the mid 80s. Listen here every hour for WRAL forecasts. And when severe weather breaks out, we break in.
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3: Fox News, I'm CJ Papa, Vice President J.D. Vance in Iowa today for the second time this year to stump for Republicans running in the midterms. He will deliver remarks at a rally in Council Bluffs. A big issue for the Democrat Senate candidate in Michigan, Fox's Bill Malusian.
4: Abdul El-Sayed is once again having to answer questions about some incendiary comments that Hassan Piker made.
5: Do you think the Middle East would be more stable if Iran had a nuclear weapon?
6: I believe yes. I think that the Middle East would be more stable. Having said that, once again, I'm not advocating. I'm not trying to, send Iran enriched nuclear uranium, nuclear-grade enriched uranium.
3: That from Axios. El-Sayed has not reacted to that comment. A vehicle bomb explodes at a mosque near police officers in northwestern Pakistan. Gunmen tried to storm the compound as well. The attack leaves at least 21 dead and wounded 80 others, according to officials. America's listening to Fox News.

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0: This is Nancy Martin with local news on Rewind 101.9. Returning for the 44th year is the Arts and Crafts Holiday Bazaar. That's Saturday, November 21st at the South Hill Exchange, 408 West Danville Street in South Hill. From 9 to 5 p.m., it is a $3 cash admission for ages 12 and up. There's going to be more than 80 booths of seasonal arts and crafts, including handmade jewelry, woodworking, baskets, baked goods, wreaths, arrangements, and so much more. Selfies with Santa from 1 to 5 p.m. Please note, the only way to be added to the vendor waitlist is by emailing friendsofrta@gmail.com. 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
7: This is WRAL meteorologist Amy Wilmoth with the forecast for this afternoon. It is hot and steamy, partly cloudy with highs in the low to mid-90s, and then late-day storms will arrive. Some storms possible early tonight, then it's mostly cloudy, temperatures down into the low 70s. Mostly cloudy with some spotty late-day storms Saturday and highs back in the mid-80s. Listen here every hour for WRAL forecasts, and when severe weather breaks out, we break in.
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3: Next week, the president is going to talk to leaders of Gulf countries at the United Nations General Assembly as the war with Iran continues.
4: That is now as he tells Axios the following. I have a big decision coming up. Do I want to go in and annihilate them or do I not? It is a big decision. Anything can happen with me. A new Fox News poll finds that among all voters, 26% see a clear White House strategy for ending the war.
3: That's Fox's Peter Ducey. A not guilty plea in federal court from an ICE agent accused of shooting and wounding an immigrant.
5: Kristen Castro pleading not guilty in federal court in St. Paul to multiple charges in the shooting and injury of a Venezuelan national during ICE action in Minnesota in January, for which Castro claimed as self-defense. He's accused of making false statements about his actions.
3: It's Fox's Jeff Manasso. 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
9: This is WRAL meteorologist Amy Wilmoth with the forecast for this afternoon. It is hot and steamy, partly cloudy with highs in the low to mid 90s, and then late day storms will arrive. Some storms possible early tonight, then it's mostly cloudy, temperatures down into the low 70s. Mostly cloudy with some spotty late day storms Saturday and highs back in the mid 80s. Listen here every hour for WRAL forecasts, and when severe weather breaks out, we break in.
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3: News. I'm John Saucier. Vice President J.D. Vance rallying voters in Iowa ahead of November's elections. The vice president speaking in support of Zach Lane, the Republican candidate for governor in Iowa.
4: Your family for generations did not build up this land, till this land, put their sweat and blood into this land so that it could be bought and sold by somebody who never set foot on it. So elect Zach Lane to protect Iowa farmland.
3: Lane is in a closely watched race against Democratic former state auditor Rob Sand. Pennsylvania officials dealing with a measles outbreak. Centers for Medicare and Medicaid Services Administrator Dr. Mehmet Oz on Fox Business says details surrounding reported deaths are not being reported by the CDC.
5: The other cases that have been reported by Pennsylvania have not been shared with the CDC, at least in details that I'm aware of. And that information transfer is really important.
3: Pennsylvania officials identifying at least 700 measles cases. America's listening to Fox News.

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0: This is Nancy Martin with local news on Rewind 101.9. Due to the ongoing drought and current car level of 290 feet, the Roanoke River Service Authority has issued a drought warning for Mecklenburg County and Brunswick County and will continue to implement the Lake Country Water Supply Plan and Conservation and Drought Response Plan. At this stage, they're asking all residents of Mecklenburg and Brunswick, Town of Broadnecks, to begin to conserve water on a voluntary basis with the goal of reducing water usage by 10 to 15%. Voluntary conservation measures are strongly encouraged. Some examples include outdoor irrigation of any kind should be conducted between 8 p.m. and 9 a.m., hand washing of automobiles should be limited. Exterior washing of homes and commercial properties should be limited to hand washing. Filling or refilling swimming pools should be avoided. Use of ornamental fountains should be avoided. If lake levels continue to drop to 288 feet, mandatory restrictions will be issued to reduce all non-mandatory water usage. This is Nancy Martin reporting your local news on the Lakes Media Network.
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6: This is WRAL meteorologist Kat Campbell with a forecast for tonight of the chance of scattered thunderstorms and mostly cloudy skies with lows in the upper 60s to near 70. Saturday, highs are in the mid-80s. It's mostly cloudy with a chance of a stray shower or storm. Sunday, we're back in the mid to upper 80s under partly sunny skies. Listen here every hour for WRAL forecasts, and when severe weather breaks out, we break in.
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3: Fox News, I'm Tom Graham. Vice President J.D. Vance on the campaign trail in Iowa, holding a rally on behalf of Republicans in the state, including nominee for governor Zach Lane. He's locked in a tight race with Democratic State Auditor Rob Sand.
4: The choice is this simple. It's common sense versus crazy. It's a man who listens to you versus a man who looks down on you. It's a governor who fights for you versus a governor who fights against you.
3: The VP speaking in Council Bluffs. However, many Democrats optimistic ahead of November as their party looks to retake the Senate and the House. Polling shows many voters are fed up with high costs.
5: Democrats are focused on fuel and groceries, but also threatening presidential probes. It's unclear if talk about investigations could dilute the Democrats' focus.
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0: This is Nancy Martin with local news on Rewind 101.9. Returning for the 44th year is the Arts and Crafts Holiday Bazaar. 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From 9 to 5 p.m., it is a $3 cash admission for ages 12 and up. 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This is Nancy Martin reporting your local news on the Lakes Media Network.
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8: This is WRAL meteorologist Kat Campbell with a forecast for tonight of the chance of scattered thunderstorms and mostly cloudy skies with lows in the upper 60s to near 70. Saturday highs are in the mid 80s. It's mostly cloudy with a chance of a stray shower or storm. Sunday we're back in the mid to upper 80s under partly sunny skies. Listen here every hour for WRAL forecasts, and when severe weather breaks out, we break in.
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3: Fox News, I'm Tom Graham. Vice President J.D. Vance on the campaign trail in Iowa, holding a rally on behalf of Republicans in the state, including nominee for governor Zach Lane. He's locked in a tight race with Democratic State Auditor Rob Sand.
4: The choice is this simple. It's common sense versus crazy. It's a man who listens to you versus a man who looks down on you. It's a governor who fights for you versus a governor who fights against you.
3: The VP speaking in Council Bluffs. However, many Democrats optimistic ahead of November as their party looks to retake the Senate and the House. Polling shows many voters are fed up with high costs.
5: Democrats are focused on fuel and groceries, but also threatening presidential probes. It's unclear if talk about investigations could dilute the Democrats' focus.
3: Fox's Chad Pergram on Capitol Hill. 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

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Due to the ongoing drought and current car level of 290 feet, the Roanoke River Service Authority has issued a drought warning for Mecklenburg County and Brunswick County and will continue to implement the Lake Country Water Supply Plan and Conservation and Drought Response Plan. At this stage, they're asking all residents of Mecklenburg and Brunswick, Town of Broadnecks, to begin to conserve water on a voluntary basis with the goal of reducing water usage by 10 to 15%. Voluntary conservation measures

0: Are strongly encouraged. Some examples include outdoor irrigation of any kind should be conducted between 8 p.m. and 9 a.m. Hand washing of automobiles should be limited. Exterior washing of homes and commercial properties should be limited to hand washing. Filling or refilling swimming pools should be avoided. Use of ornamental fountains should be avoided. If lake levels continue to drop to 288 feet, mandatory restrictions will be issued to reduce all non-mandatory water usage. This is Nancy Martin reporting your local news on the Lakes Media Network.
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2: 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Tonight, we're in Phoenix Stadium for the third game of a three-game homestand here for Mecklenburg as they welcome the Greensville County Eagles to Phoenix Stadium. Greg Nash, Andy Piercy will bring you all the action here from the stadium. And both teams struggling a little bit here in the early going in the season. Mecklenburg comes in at 0-3 after losing last week to Amherst. And Greensville comes in at 0-2, and they were off last week. So they have had an extra week to prepare for this one, and one of their losses was to a 6A team. So they look like they've got some pretty decent size out here watching them warm up, and they always have good speed in the backfield, so it'll be a challenge for Mecklenburg tonight. And Andy's going to get us up to date on what's going on around the league and who's doing what. AP, take it away.
3: Thank you, Greg. Yes, I want to add to that about the size thing. I'm noticing that out there, too. They do have some size. Let's talk about Greenville a little bit. Last year, Greenville had a pretty good year. They went 6-4 overall. And, of course, they defeated Mecklenburg last year 14-13. As you may remember, Mecklenburg scored on the last play of the game and tried to go for the win and went for two, but did not make it and had a tough one-point loss. Again, Greenville 6-4, they advanced to the Class 2 playoffs last year. They went in as a 7th seed and played number 2 Pocosin in their region, and Pocosin had come on top 44-6. This year, as Greg mentioned, that Greenville right now, the Eagles are coming in at 0-2. They had an open week last week. They lost to James River the first week 40-0, and Nottoway a couple weeks ago, the short end of a 46-17 score, 0-2. Didn't play last week as they come to Phoenix Stadium tonight. Looking at the district from last week, how things went last week, Brunswick went over to Central Lunenburg to take on the Chargers. Lunenburg on top, came on top 36-7, dropped the Bulldogs 1-2 on the year. Hopewell was open last week, had been playing. They're playing Thomas Jefferson this evening. Of course, Amherst defeated Mecklenburg last week 27-7. Bassett Bengals, where Mecklenburg will be traveling to next year.
2: Next week.
3: Yeah, next week. Yeah, next year. We'll have to do it next year, Willie Gregg. Yeah. Get me straight. Next week, excuse me. They lost to Bassett lost to Dan River 41-20. Halifax off to a tough start. Les Mecklenburg 0-3. They lost to Brookville Bees last week 42-7. Magna Vista continues to roll on. They beat Lloyd Botetourt 40-0. King William Cavaliers were open last week. UW Danville, again, continues to roll on with their winning ways. The big rival game for them last week, they defeated EC Glass 20-7. Tunstall, one of the biggest surprises around so far this year, won their third game in a row last week over Gretna 36-26. I think they only won two games last year, so they're off to a great start. And that takes us around the district, Rig, and some talking about Greenville as we get ready here.
2: Well, I was able to catch up with the coach earlier in the week and talk to him a little bit about last week's game, of course, about the quarterback injury and about this week's game. And we're going to take a timeout. We'll be back with my conversation with the coach. 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
2: We are here with head coach Kevin White of the Mecklenburg Phoenix. Coach, tough loss last week. You had an Amherst team that just kind of lined up with one guy in the backfield, and you snap it to them, and they run it one way or the other. I don't know if you've had a chance to watch a lot of film yet. What did you see from last week's game?
7: Yeah. So we knew that they was going to be running that single wing where they can kind of replace, you know, from the running back to a few tailbacks. So to give them a little different dynamic back there running the ball, they did exactly what we knew they was going to do on film. You know, they just try to run the ball. They say they stay true to what they do. I believe they had like 56 rush attempts, you know. So, you know, pretty solid ball club. We on the tail end of execution right now. So we're really making a lot of average teams look great. And no knock to the teams that we played, but we have a lot of work to do.
2: Well, Coach, your quarterback got hurt. I think it was in the second half. Mm-hmm. I saw him with his left arm in a sling. Yeah. What's his prognosis?
7: It looks like it was just a sprain. Right afterwards, he went to the ER and got some x-rays and some things done. So no structural damage there, just a little sore. So we can expect him to be out for the next couple of weeks to try to heal up. Praise God, it was nothing too severe with it.
2: That's good to hear. And I thought your quarterback that came in did a nice job. I know he probably wasn't expecting to play quite that quickly, but what did you think of his performance?
7: Oh, yeah. Cam Phillips, man, he's one of those players where we was trying to find an opportunity for him to get on the field. You know, he played JV quarterback last year. And this season, we tried to move him to the outside. You know, he was playing some receiver. I like him at the quarterback position for us over these next couple of weeks. And we never know what the season, you know, going to hold. But one thing I can say about Cam is he didn't miss not one workout over the summer, has not missed a practice. So he's really been engaged this offseason. So it was exciting to see him go out there and perform pretty well in the closing minutes of the game.
2: Yeah, it would be nice if you could find 60 just like that, right?
7: Yeah, I mean, absolutely.
2: We're visiting with head coach Kevin White. We're going to take a short time out, and we'll be back with more with the coach right after these words.
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13: And we're back with Coach White. Coach, of course, you got the Greensville County Eagles coming to town this week, and they won a close one down in Emporia last year. Mecklenburg scored late, went for two, and didn't make it, went for the win. I love that, man. There's no need to play for a tie, in my opinion. But anyway, what do you know about the Greensville Eagles?
7: We were able to see their past two contests, and they're a quick team. They have a pretty explosive quarterback, number five. So, really, I know I'm sounding like a broken record, but, you know, we just got to clean up our things, and I feel like if we take care of what we can take care of, you know, it'll put us in a situation to win a ball game.
13: Yeah, they've had a couple of tough losses as well, and I don't think they even played last week, but Nottoway whipped up on them pretty good, which Nottoway is a good team. Mm-hmm.
7: James River.
13: And James River is a bigger school than, I think they're bigger than me. I think they're a class
7: six.
13: Yeah. Mm-hmm. So they should win that game. Mm-hmm. And your guys really should win this game. How is the morale with your team?
7: So it's kind of one of those things where we came in and we said this was a reset week. We said that we are 0-3, and that's just data. We got a lot of film on to kind of see, you know, still working through the depth chart, trying to move some players around. So overall, you know, it's pretty good. You know, each week we're starting to see improvements in different areas, but the biggest thing is to tie it all together so that the scoreboard reflect it. But as you said, I think coming into this week against Greensville, we got a great opportunity to win the ball game. Without Savion, I think Cam gives us another dynamic at quarterback, you know. I don't know if you noticed, like, up front with the blocking, we kind of did a lot more zone, straight ahead, ISO-type football. So hopefully with that right there, you can see us under center quite a few this week. So, like I said, man, it's really trying to put the pieces together, kind of learn some of the guys, and you just put them in the right place for us to be successful.
13: Working from under center, and this is just my opinion, gives you a few more options, and you can have a little more deception in the backfield that when you're in that shotgun, everybody can see the ball come back.
7: Yeah.
13: But if the quarterback's got it and turns once his back to the defense, then he can do all kinds of things. Well, let me ask you this, because I know you bound to have thought about it. What if something happens to Phillips? Who's next in line?
7: Yeah, absolutely. We have Aiden Newell. Him and Phillips split time last year as the JV quarterback. You know, so Aiden played a little defensive back for us. Actually, he's going to be starting at corner this week for us. So he's our next option. And then in our emergency option, we have number 17, Jania Reyes. You know, he's a first-time player. But if we have to go to that point, Jania will be the backup.
13: Well, hopefully Phillips stays clean and green the whole night.
7: Yeah.
13: Well, Coach, speaking of the JV, uh-huh, have they played yet at all?
7: Yes, sir. So our JV program, I'm really, really, really pleased with the numbers, the morale, them just kind of coming together. They played against Hopewell and they played against Amherst. Unfortunately, both losses, but it's a huge upside with that group. We have probably about close to 40 players on our JV ball club, and that's 25 of them are freshmen. You know, so a lot of size up front on the line, some nice skill guys, and we have two very talented quarterbacks. One is a freshman in Bentley Sievers, and then Malachi Bracey is a sophomore. Yeah, our feeder program is looking pretty good.
13: Well, that's good to hear. Well, Coach, as always, I wish you the best of luck, and go Phoenix.
7: Yes, sir. Go Phoenix. This will be our last home game before we go on the road for a couple. We just want to come out and put out a clean, not sloppy showing for the home people to root for. So,
13: looking forward to it. That's Coach White, the Mecklenburg Phoenix, and we'll be back with the opening kickoff right after these words from some of our fine sponsors.
7: Yes, sir.
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13: And we're just about set for kickoff here. This is Youth Night tonight at Phoenix Stadium, and some of the South Hill midget and mite players are here. And they are down in the end zone to run onto the field with the big guys, the Mecklenburg Phoenix, and I'm sure that's a big thrill for all of them. They're dressed in their uniforms, and they will bust through the whatever you call that thing they run through out there. This is Mecklenburg Phoenix. And run
19: that banner. How about banner?
13: A banner, yep. So I know they're excited about that. The weather conditions, we had another storm roll through here about an hour and a half ago. And it appears, in fact, I can see a little bit of sunshine hitting the bleachers on the far side over there.
19: Yep.
13: But light rain is forecasted. It's 79 degrees here at game time. And the Phoenix really need to get themselves into the winning column because the district schedule starts next week and all the teams in the district are very competitive, some better than others. And Magna Vista and GW to mention a couple, but we will head over, as Andy said, over to Bassett next week. Same game time, 7 o'clock. And hopefully the Phoenix will go in there riding a one-game win streak.
19: Yeah, this is going to be, based on what I'm seeing from everybody else around the district and so forth, this is going to be one of their better opportunities tonight, Greg, is to win. And while we've got a couple of minutes to kill here, I'll take a second. I'll run through the schedule, who's playing who tonight, if you want me to.
13: Yes, sir.
19: Brunswick tonight will be playing the Nottoway Cougars tonight. Hopewell and Thomas Jefferson will get together to play each other tonight. Amherst County is playing Liberty Christian. Bassett has a game with Wheatland Bird this evening. Halifax Comets will be playing Gretna tonight. Magna Vista and Franklin County. King William will be playing Caroline. GW Danville Eagles are open tonight. And Tunstall will be playing Cave Spring looking for their fourth win.
2: King William and Caroline have got to be relatively close together, I think.
19: I think so.
2: I know Caroline's up above King's Dominion, and I think that's where the other bunch is, too. So I don't know what the delay is here. They are... Here they come. The youth guys are leading. Got a little flip action going on with one of them coming through there. But the South Hill Midgets and Mites have had a very successful program for a long time, as has the middle school here at Mecklenburg. And we heard the coach talking about the JVs. That they're looking awful good in the preseason. So hopefully the flow will end up here in Phoenix Stadium wearing a Phoenix uniform. And Greensboro won the toss. They will receive to start the game. They are sporting their white-on-white jerseys and pants, the numbers in green and the helmets in gold. Mecklenburg in their black-on-black with white numbers and black helmets. And we are just about set to go. The teams are out on the field.
20: Mecklenburg has got us sporting a new mascot tonight, Greg. It doesn't have a name yet, but he's pretty cool down there running around.
2: Yeah, he favors the Louisville Cardinal a little bit.
20: I'm with you.
2: All right.
20: Yeah, I'm with you. I think so, too. Look at the Louisville Cardinal flavor to him there.
2: I don't know if you can find a actual Phoenix Bird hat to go on him, but anyway, we're ready to go here. Here's a kick, good high kick down the sideline. It's going to bounce out of bounds by Sultan. And let's see if Greensboro will take it at the 35, I believe is the spot. Greensboro again with some good athletic players offensively, and some pretty decent size. If I remember last year, their size was not great. But
20: that's what I think, Greg. I think they definitely look bigger to me this year.
2: Their offensive line looks pretty good, and it looks like Jason Turner will be the quarterback. He lines up in the shotgun with one back to his left. Here's a snap. It's a high snap. Turner still doesn't have it, and Mecklenburg should have recovered. Now, they are still scrambling for it. Turner tried to come down with it, and it appears Greensboro got it back some kind of way.
20: I have no idea how.
2: Number four, DeMonte Molden, recovered for the Eagles all the way back at their 19-yard line.
20: Hmm.
2: So it's a big loss of 16, 19 yards on the play. It'll be second down and a long ways to go for the Eagles. Turner from under center this time, and he's going to run a little option play to the left and keep it, and he is tackled out of bounds on the far side around the 25-yard line. And it will be third down for the Eagles.
20: Tamon Mayo, number four, and Samaji Boswell with the tackle for Mecklenburg.
2: Third down and 20 for Greensboro at their own 25. Now they come with two wide receivers to each side, one back in the backfield, Turner in the shotgun. Another high snap, but he came down with it. He fires out, and it is tipped and intercepted. A.J. Jones with the tip drill, and he's tackled at the 25-yard line of Greensboro, and Mecklenburg finally gets an early turnover, and they will take over deep in Greensboro territory. Nice little tip drill there by A.J.
20: We almost got the fumble a couple plays ago, but we got the interception on us, so it turned out good.
2: So a good start for Mecklenburg. They huddle on the sideline, and Bring the offense in now. Cam Phillips will be the quarterback. A.J. Jones to his left. Two wide receivers to the left. And here's the snap. Phillips is going to run it left behind A.J. Jones, and he picked up maybe 3 yards on the play. He knocked out of bounds on the home side over here. And it'll bring up a second down and 7.
20: Good safe play to get the quarterback in rhythm a little bit, Greg. It'll get him get hit a little bit. Yeah. Backup quarterback, as you mentioned.
2: Yeah, I'd be careful running him too much.
20: Yeah.
2: So Phillips and Jones in the backfield again. Second down and 7. Or second and 6, rather. Here's the pitch to A.J. Jones, and he has no chance as Greensville is all over him and stop him for a loss. All the way back to the 25, it'll be 3rd down and 9 now for Mecklenburg.
20: Mecklenburg needs to take advantage of this good field possession.
2: No question. Phillips will work from under center this time. Excuse me, on 3rd down. Jones, a lone back in the backfield. And it looked like we got a flag before the play. Phillips actually moved before he got the snap, and they call a false start. Excuse me. So a penalty makes it 3rd down and 14 now for the Phoenix. And here's a handoff left side. A.J. finds a little running room, and he's got a crease, and he's got a Mecklenburg touchdown. A.J. Jones, hard to stop in the open field, and he broke through the line and scored, and it's 6-0 Mecklenburg.
20: And the first time this year, Mecklenburg, I can say, has a lead. Maybe that'll get them juiced up a little bit, a little momentum here, Greg.
2: I hope so. Sultan is on for the extra point out of the hold of Chris Baskerville, and now they got a little razzle-dazzle going on here with the extra point. Adam Edmonds, normal holder, is injured. He's in street clothes over here on the sideline. Here's a snap. And Sultan taking way too long before he goes in to kick the ball. It is blocked. No good. 6-0 is our score. Mecklenburg on top with 8:49 to go here in quarter number 1. And we'll take a timeout and be back with more Phoenix football on Rewind 101.9.
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2: So the Phoenix get an early interception here in Greensville territory and turn it into 6 points. The extra point was blocked. It's 6-0. The Phoenix lead the Eagles. And Sultan in to kick it away for Mecklenburg. It's this kick. Looks like it's going to stay in bounds, and it is fielded.
20: He's down.
2: He slipped and fell. The return man for Greensville, that was, number 14. Darian Day, a sophomore. So Greensville will start from their own 20-yard line. trailing 6-0.
20: And he tried to get up, and I said, wait a minute, we're not in the NFL, Hill. It's a high school, get you down, or in college, you're down.
2: Yeah. And he spotted on the right hash mark, 1st and 10 for the Eagles. Turner is under center this time, and he will, hand it to his back. And Mecklenburg was right in his face. I mean, planted the running back in the backfield.
20: That was
2: lost.
20: That was Mr. Bryson Tackett, number 55, introducing himself.
2: Hello.
20: That was a football play and a football tackle right there, Greg.
2: It's a 5-yard loss. It's 2nd down and 15 for the Eagles. Tackett Turner under center again. Here's a snap, handed off right side, and the back has got some running room. He's in the secondary, across the 40, runs right through two tacklers, and he's tackled by A.J. Jones all the way down at the Mecklenburg 40-yard line. Hold on, I think we may have a penalty on the play as the officials are. It is a holding call against Greenville.
20: That's coming back. They almost had him in the backfield, Greg.
2: They did. They had him twice.
20: Yeah.
2: Kamari Ferguson is the back that made the nice run, and he is still down on the field after being tackled after a great run. And
20: yeah, A.J. Jones come up behind him and laid the wood to him. I don't think he was expecting it.
2: So let's see. I don't know if he's got a – it doesn't look like a cramp.
20: Nope.
2: We're going to take a timeout here, Jimmy, and come back with more Phoenix football. 6-0, Mecklenburg leads it. 8 minutes to go in the first. We'll be back right after these words.
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2: And here's the snap to Turner. He throws it out in the flat.
22: The Mecklenburg County Sheriff's Office would like to remind.
2: Knocked out of bounds at the 14-yard line.
20: Joyner raised Fortes with the tackle. Now I can push him out of bounds.
2: And Greensville now is looking at a 2nd down and to go from their own 14-yard line. Turner out of the shotgun. Gets the snap. It's a little high, but he brought it down. He throws it out in the left flat, and it's a little too high for his receiver. And it will go incomplete and bring up a 3rd down and long for Green, or 4th down, I beg your pardon. Number 10, Jake Bird, who is a freshman. No, I'll take that back. That's 70, not 10. And I don't have a 70 on my Greensville roster, so they are back in punt formation. The punter standing on his own 5-yard line. Mecklenburg looks like they're going to throw a little rush at him here. Good snap and a pretty good punt. It's going to be fielded. Oh, man. Mecklenburg lets it hit the ground, and it will roll dead at the Phoenix 35-yard line. So a nice punt. Very nice punt.
5: Yes, it was a good punt. Mecklenburg punt return was a little too close to it for my comfort, too, Greg.
2: Yeah, Baskerville looked like he was going to catch it.
5: Yeah.
2: He absolutely should have caught it.
5: Yeah, he should have caught it. I don't know why last man he didn't.
2: He let it hit the ground, and they got another 10 yards out of it. So let's see if the Phoenix can put together another drive, put some more points on the board here in the first quarter. Cam Phillips will work out of the shotgun on first and 10 with Jones to his right and a wide receiver to each side. There's a man in motion from right to left, and Phillips is going to run it to the right behind Jones, and he's going to pick up maybe 2 yards on first down. Second down and 8 upcoming for the Phoenix. They lead it 6-0 here with 6.5 minutes to go in the first quarter. On what was a rainy night, but it's actually just overcast clouds now. Temperature's still around 80 degrees. Phillips will go from under center on second down and 8 for the Phoenix. And we've got a whistle by the official and a false start against Mecklenburg. It is a penalty. And we got a timeout, Mecklenburg. So we'll take a break, and we'll be back with more Phoenix football on Rewind 101.9.
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2: Okay, it's second down and 12 now for Mecklenburg. The ball at their own 33. And here's a handoff to A.J. Jones off the right side, and he is fighting hard, but he's going to be stacked up after about a 3-yard gain and bring up a third down and 9 for Mecklenburg. Have not seen them. I don't recall them even attempting the little pass out in the flat ever since Hopewell pick-sixed them on it.
5: Yeah, it took it to the house. I don't either, Greg.
2: But they did that against Brunswick and were pretty successful, yeah. Although they swung the guy out of the backfield rather than throwing to the wide receiver. Two wide outs to the left from Mecklenburg on third down. They pitch it to A.J., and he is hit and stopped for a loss. Back to right around the original line of scrimmage, and it's going to be fourth down and 10 for the Phoenix.
5: Unfortunately, that was a quick three and out.
2: The offense still has not found any kind of rhythm.
5: Nope.
2: This is game 4. We're almost halfway. Moulton back to punt it away for the Phoenix. They bring Mayo in motion from right to left. And Moulton hits a knuckleball punt that will land at the 30 and roll dead at the 28.
5: That was net punt of 36 yards with no return.
2: So we've still got 4 minutes, 11 seconds to go in the first quarter. Mecklenburg on top, 6-0. Greensville will have the ball at their own 28-yard line for their third possession already. actually spotted at the 29. I think they're playing football up there on top of the press box. So two wide outs to each side. And Mecklenburg's only got one defender over here on this side. I don't know what their here's a snap. It's a play-action pass. Turner's going to run it to the left, and he is in the secondary, breaks a tackle, and he's got a first down across the 40-yard line for Greensville. So the first down of the evening for the Greensville Eagles. They've got it at their own 42.
20: Oh, number 7, Cameron Phillips with the tackle, but then after he picked up a first down.
2: Now they'll bring two wide receivers to the right side, one to the left. And Turner under center, and he's going to hand it to the tailback, and he is hit immediately after receiving the handoff by, let's see, is that 18?
20: Yeah, 18 is, that's Jeremiah Haskins, number 18, with a good tackle in the backfield.
2: And the Greensville runner is slow to get up. That is Ferguson. And he got up, and now he's back down again. He got hit right at the knees by Haskins and dropped immediately. And I don't know if they're looking at a cramp or if he did something to his knee. It looks like
20: that was a pretty violent collision, Greg. I think he may be hurt a little bit.
2: He got popped pretty good.
20: Yes, he did. Yeah.
2: I want to remind folks that next week we will be on the road, and I mean on the road, all the way to Bassett to take on the Bengals of Bassett.
20: First district encounter of the year for the

0: down. Well, they haven't picked the sticks up yet. Where is the other guy? Okay, second down and 12 for Greensville. Turner from under center. He's rolling right. He's being pursued. Waves his man. Oh, man. He throws the pass up, and it is caught. But was he out of bounds before he threw it? Let's see. He got popped on the near side. And I hope they don't throw a penalty. It looked like a clean hit.
1: Yeah.
0: Just a hard hit. But he came really close to stepping out of bounds before he threw that ball. So let's...
1: He took waving the flag off.
0: No flag on the play. But did he step out of bounds?
1: He must have, Greg. The ball is still up here.
0: Yeah, they're bringing the ball back to the 35, which is about where he was. And it should be third down. Now, since they picked up the penalty flag, it is third down. It'll be third and about 17 yards to go for Greensville.
1: I'm going to tell you, he took a lick, man. It was clean, but he took a lick, man.
0: And the receiver made a good play to catch a ball down there, but it was just a little too late. So Turner out of the shotgun now on third and long for Greensville. Another high snap. He's able to bring it down. Steps up in the pocket. Still looking downfield, and A.J. Jones has got him on the far side, and we've got a penalty flag right there at the tackle. So hopefully they didn't grab his face mask, but that is entirely possible. A horse collar tackle against Mecklenburg. I didn't think you could do that coming from the front. Horse collars from behind, Mr. Ref. And they're going to step this off. Now, I don't know if this penalty comes with an automatic first down or not, because it's...
1: Apparently not. He's walking it off. It looks like me a couple of y'all short.
0: So the ball will be spotted at the Mecklenburg 49-yard line, and it's going to be fourth down, I think. Man, he's moving so slow you can't. They still got third down on the marker over there. School board says third down, so we're going with third down. Third and one for Greensville. Turner from under center. Actually, we got a new quarterback in there. That's number 15, Jeremiah Prince. And he hands it off for a first down for Greensville at the Mecklenburg 45-yard line. The Phoenix lead it 6-0.
1: That was Jamaya Haskins, number 18, with the tackle, but not after he picked up a first down. They got a ball on the ground.
0: Prince fumbles the snap. He looks like he got it back. And he did right at the line of scrimmage. It'll be second down and 10 for the Eagles.
1: And that's the second time Greenville's put the ball on the ground tonight and recovered both of them.
0: Prince is a junior. He's under center again. Here's a snap, handoff to the tailbacks off the left side, and he breaks free into the secondary, and Mecklenburg finally brings him down all the way down at the 15-yard line of the Phoenix. Kamarje Walton, another Walton, imagine that, from Greensville.
1: Yeah, really. That name sounds familiar.
0: And he's a pretty good-sized fellow. So it's first down for the Eagles. And here's a handoff to Walton again, and Mecklenburg is right there to stop him for little or no gain. And it'll be second down and about 9. Winding down to a minute 10 to go here in the first quarter with the clock running.
1: That was Sergio Fagan, number 12, with the tackle for Mecklenburg.
0: Mecklenburg leads 6-0.
1: Little or no gain there.

0: And we've got another back in the backfield. Darian Day is the tailback. Prince still in there at quarterback, and he's going to pitch it today.
1: Yeah.
0: And almost pitched it over his head, and Day has dropped for a big loss of five, or actually a loss of about 7 yards on the play. And it will be third down for the Eagles.
1: Big play there for the defense. Tyler Knott leading the defense, number 13 that time with a tackle, big tackle for a loss.
0: So the ball now at the Mecklenburg 25. They've got to get down to about the 8-yard line for a first down. And they've got a pretty decent kicker that I saw warming up. And it looks like Turner is back in the game, the starting quarterback. And that's the end of the first quarter with the score. Mecklenburg 6, Greensville nothing. We'll take a timeout and be back with quarter number 2 here on Rewind 101.9.
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0: All right. Third down and about 17 to go for Greensville County at the Mecklenburg 25-yard line. Turner takes a snap. He's going to run it to the left side, and Mecklenburg is there to stop him after a short gain. Like 61.
1: Yeah, 61 had something to say about that. I don't have a 61, but I've got a 12, and he was other tackling that sealed to Geo Fagan's in.
0: So it's fourth down and long for the Eagles.
1: We need to stop here on fourth down. Get this ball back, Greg.
0: And let's see if they're going to bring the kicker in right here. You'd be looking at about a 40-yard yep. field goal, and that's what they're going to do.
1: Yeah, that's fine. I'm fine with that. Let them take the chance for a 40-yarder. If he makes it, you just tip your hat to him.
0: Absolutely. He'll spot it at the 30. It's a 40-yard attempt. Here's a snap, the hold, the kick is up,
1: and
0: there's no chance, and no good. 6-0 is our score. We'll stay right here because they're just going to change of possession here, and Mecklenburg will get the ball at their own 20. Why are you going back to the 20-yard line? I thought that would
1: come back to the original line of scrimmage, wouldn't it?
0: Yeah, I would think so. They were, unless they were inside the 20. No, they weren't that far away.
1: Mm-hmm. He kicked it from the 30. That's 40 yards.
0: The ball was at the 23. I can tell you that
1: okay,
0: much.
1: Okay, all right. Well, that's about right then.
0: But it's back on the 20, and Mecklenburg's got it first and 10, leading 6-0. Just underway here in the second quarter from Phoenix Stadium on what's turned into be a pretty nice night weather-wise. Phillips under center. He's going to hand it off to Baskerville, and he breaks it up the middle. Chris Baskerville's got great speed. He's going to take it to the house for Mecklenburg. I don't see any flags anywhere. And the man in the white hat says touchdown.
1: That's good enough for me, Greg. Turned on the jets about midfield, didn't he? That's great.
0: Well, they've been waiting to display his speed, and they finally got to do it on a handoff off the left side, but basically right up the middle. Good for, 80 yards. Not bad.
1: Not bad. Good for Chris, man. Hope that'll get him going the rest of the year.
0: So it's 12-0 now with Moulton coming on to try to tack on the extra point.
1: He's be a little quicker now.
0: Yeah, he's kicking like he's in practice and nobody coming at him. A little quicker this time. And he knocks it right through. 13-0 is our score. We'll take a break. 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
0: Well, for having wet seats in the bleachers, we got a pretty decent crowd here tonight on youth night. Moulton's going to tee it up at the 40 and kick it away here. Mecklenburg on top, 13-0. And a little noise in the crowd is
1: feel a little nice to hear. Yeah, a little buzz in the crowd there, Greg. You're right. I can feel it myself.
0: Moulton is in no hurry. I can assure you of that. He's a left footer. He puts his left foot into it. He hits it high and deep all the way back to about the 7-yard line. And that could be dangerous, but Mecklenburg covers it pretty well as the return went up the middle by number 14, Darian Day for Greensville, and it returned all the way out to about the 35-yard line. So Greensville will take over now. They're backing up a little bit, about the 33-yard line, trailing 13-0.
1: It was a good punt. He caught it inside his 10-yard line. Good punt. Oh, kickoff, rather.
0: So Turner is back in there again for Greensville. He will work from under center this time with an I formation in the backfield, and Walton, the tailback, they hand it to the fullback, and he is hit and stopped for maybe a yard gain. The ball came out late. And it'll be second down and 9 for the Eagles.
1: That was A.J. Jones, number 2, and Tawan Towns, number 8, with the tackle for the Phoenix.
0: I'm surprised they're not running Walton more. He looks like a pretty good back.
1: They got a little bit of a passing threat too, Greg.
0: Yeah. Ferguson will work from under center here on 2nd and 9. He's going to roll to the right and just a straight quarterback run and got away from one tackler. Yep. And he'll fall forward to about the 38-yard line, 39-yard line. It'll bring up a 3rd down and 4 for the Eagles.
1: That was 99. Caden Roberts leading the defense that time with the tackle. No 3rd down coming up.
0: Turner again from under center with the I formation in the backfield. 2 receivers to the right, 1 to the left. And there go the Phoenix jumping off sides again. Another free 1st down for the opposition. They did that last week and the week before. And they'll spot it at the 44. Of Greensville.
1: Got to stay focused and got to show discipline.
0: I'm sure Greensville saw that in the film and used it to their advantage.
1: Yep.
0: So same formation, first and 10 for Turner. And he will hand it to Walton. Walton is hit in the backfield and gang tackled back at the 40-yard line. No chance for the tailback from Greensville. And it will be a second down and about 12 to go for the Eagles.
1: Number 99, Caden Roberts, and number 61, I don't have him on the list, but led the tackling there for Phoenix.
0: And we've got a timeout Greensville, so we'll take a break. 13-0, Mecklenburg on top when we come back on Rewind 101.9.
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0: And we're looking at 8:40 to go here in the second quarter. Mecklenburg on top, 13-0. Greensville took a timeout after a first down play that they lost a couple of yards on. And they are looking at a, I wish they wouldn't lay the sticks down over there. I can't keep up what's going on if they don't lay those up.
1: Especially looking on the other side of the field as well.
0: Yep. Second down and 12 for the Eagles. I formation again in the backfield. Turner under center, and he's going to run it down the right side. And Mecklenburg had him hemmed in, and he finally bring him down after maybe only a yard gain. One Greensville player lost his helmet, so he'll have to go out for a play.
1: That was number 52, Zakel Wardrick. Number 12, Mr. Gio Fagans in on the tackle from Mecklenburg.
0: And they're going to spot it at the 44, so it's basically third down and 10 for the Eagles as they're back at the original line of scrimmage. One wide receiver to each side. I formation behind Turner on third and 10. Here's a snap. Turner drops straight back to throw. He throws it down the right sideline, and it is looked like it was caught but knocked away from the receiver by Fagans. No, 17.
1: 17. That's Joanna Reyes Fortes.
0: So it's an incomplete pass, and it's fourth down and 10 for the Eagles, and they will bring their punt team on to punt it away. Back to receive the punt for Mecklenburg.
1: They're near midfield. I've watched a fake here.
0: Towns, and I cannot see the other number. Good snap for the punter. He kind of sidewinds it.
1: And get away from it.
0: Punt will run out of bounds right around the 19, 20-yard line of Mecklenburg. So the Phoenix will take over, leading 13-0 with 7:35 to go here in the first half. Pretty good punt again.
1: Yeah.
0: For the Greensville punter. And they will spot it at the 19-yard line of Mecklenburg. Let's see if the Phoenix can put another drive together. They really haven't had a long drive. They've had a long run, an 80-yard run by Baskerville. And they got a turnover deep in Greensville's end and turned that into a touchdown, but that was less than 20 yards. So let's see if they can put something together here and use up a little clock, put some more points on the board. Phillips will work from under center on first down for Mecklenburg. And we get a whistle and a delay game. There it is.
1: Yeah.
0: You got a guy keeping time this week. The one last week was not doing that, I don't think. Well,
1: they've got to run and hustle out there instead of walk.
0: Well, this thing of huddling on the sideline, they've lost a lot of time there. That chain guy over there wants to move those chains. He's got to realize he doesn't have the down marker. First and 15 for Mecklenburg. Here's a handoff. Jones drops it in the backfield. It's loose, and I think he got it back. But again, the Phoenix can find more ways to go backwards than anything I've ever seen.
1: They've got the lead, but they still got to stay focused, got to keep playing.
0: Don't take the chains. Why are they moving the chains? What?
7: It's Greensville's ball. They got it.
0: Oh, Greensville got the fumble. I beg your pardon. I thought Jones was able to fall on it, but the fumble result. No, Greensville's not. Yeah, they've got their offense on the field.
1: Greensville got it.
0: I don't think Mecklenburg realized Greensville had it either. I wondered why they were moving the chains over there. And now we've got a timeout Mecklenburg on the field with a little over 7 minutes to go and a 13-0 score. We'll take a break and come back with more from Phoenix Stadium on Rewind 101.9.
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0: And it was a Mecklenburg Phoenix turnover that results in Greensville getting the ball at the Mecklenburg 11-yard line with a first and 10. A mishandled handoff in the backfield for the Phoenix. And Greensville got it. So Turner back in there for the Eagles on first and 10. He'll work from under center. And his wide receiver takes off early so the other team can make mistakes too. It'll be a 5-yard false start against the Eagles. And it'll be first down and 15 now at the 16-yard line of Mecklenburg. Turner from under center. He's going to hand it off to Walton, the big tailback, and Walton is tackled after about a 4-yard gain at the 10-yard line. And it will bring up a second down and 9 for the Eagles. Turner again under center. He's going to hand it to Walton again off the left side, and he's tripped up in the backfield that time by number 52 from Mecklenburg.
1: 52. That's Kale Wardrick. Tripped up in the backfield. Good big play. Good play.
0: Third down and 7 for the Eagles inside the Mecklenburg 10 at the 8-yard line. Turner from under center again, and he will roll to his right, and he's going to run it to the right, and he runs right past the Mecklenburg defenders, close to a first down, down inside the 5-yard line. Let's see where they spot him out of bounds over there on the far side, and it looks like it's going to be a fourth down and about a yard to go at the Mecklenburg 3-yard line.
1: A huge play right here.
0: They can get a first down.
1: Yeah. 1 yard for a first down and about 3 yards for a touchdown.
0: Yep. back in there. He will work from under center. He looks anxious to run this play. They might have called his number. And his tackle on the right side jumped. So that'll back him up 5 yards. That was fortunate.
1: That's prime real estate down there too, Greg.
0: Yep.
1: 1 yard and 6 yards to go now is a big difference.
0: I tell you, I'd be tempted to kick a field goal right here.
1: Well, that they want to do that, that suits me. Let him have the 3.
0: I don't think they're going to do it.
1: That's what I'm saying.
0: Down 13 to nothing.
1: Big play, big play.
0: 3 points wouldn't hurt. So Turner is going to operate out of the shotgun this time with Walton to his left. They snap it to Turner. He's going to run it to the left, and the cornerback came up way too much, and they knock him out of bounds. Let's see where they spot it. Did he get a first down? I don't think he did. It looks like they've got him spotted.
1: I think he's about it.
0: At the 3-yard line.
1: Oh, it's close.
0: And it looks like it's going to be Mecklenburg ball.
1: Yep. Big play.
0: The Phoenix will take over on downs. But I don't know where they're going to start from. Looks like the 3-yard line.
1: Deep in their own territory, but they held Greenville off the scoreboard, Greg.
0: Yep. I think he had to get to the 2. And didn't quite make it, but now they've got their back up against the goal line on 1st and 10 from their own 3-yard line. Phillips under center. They're going to hand it to A.J. off the right side. A.J. cuts it up. He crosses the 10, and he's tackled close to a first down for Mecklenburg.
1: Picking these holes and being patient.
0: Looked like he gained 9 on the play. It'll be 2nd down and 1. At the 12-yard line. Clock running with 5:25 to go here in the first half, and Mecklenburg on top, 13 to nothing. Phillips will hand it to Jones on the left side, and A.J. has got a first down, I believe, out at the 15.
1: Big first down right there. It keeps the clock running, too.
0: A little late pushing and shoving in there. That's the wrong thing for Mecklenburg to do because they're going to come out swinging. A.J. Jones comes out, and Baskerville comes in at the running back spot. Phillips operating from under center, and everybody goes before the snap. I don't know who they're going to call this on. It looks like a false start by the official on the far side.
1: I got unofficially 5 penalties from Mecklenburg already in the game.
0: That's going to take them back to the 11-yard line. It'll be 1st and 15 now for Mecklenburg. Phillips under center. He'll hand it off to Baskerville. He cuts it to the outside, and he's got the corner. Look out. Chris Baskerville cuts it to the sideline again. He is down the near side, and he is in for a Mecklenburg touchdown.
7: Coming back.
0: We've got a penalty flag.
1: I just saw the flag. Yeah, it's right here. Yeah. Oh, my goodness.
0: Now, I don't know who in the world was out in the middle of the field holding when Baskerville was running up the sideline.
1: What a penalty. Took 6 off the bullet.
0: They still haven't. Holding against Mecklenburg. I mean, who would be holding in the middle of the field when the guys are running down the sideline? I mean, there's no way anybody in the middle of the field is going to catch him, so why hold him?
1: That's what I thought. Yeah. Yeah, I think the wide receiver over here, Mecklenburg, was holding, Greg.
0: Well, it's a 1st down for Mecklenburg. because the hold happened way downfield, but it does nullify a touchdown.
1: They're out to the 27. That helps a little bit.
0: Yeah, they'll start from the 27, first and 10. Jones back in the game at running back, and they hand it to him, and he is hit in the backfield, had no chance. Number 50 is Deshaun Powell, made the play for Greensville, and it's a four-yard loss on the play. It'll be second down and 14 for Mecklenburg. Phillips came to the sideline to get the play. And he'll work out of the shotgun this time with two wide receivers to the left side. Second down and 14 for Mecklenburg. Here's a snap, a quick throw out in the flat is caught and advanced across the 25 to about the 27. For the Phoenix, I could not see. Was it Mayo that made the catch?
1: Dale.
0: I think it was Tamon Mayo that made the grab and gets them to a third down and 9 at the Phoenix 28-yard line is where they have it spotted. Two wide outs to the right side this time for the Phoenix. Baskerville in the backfield. Here's a handoff right side. Baskerville cuts it to the outside and just lost his footing at the 29. So it'll be fourth down, and we've got a timeout, Greensville, with 2:07 to go here in the first half. Mecklenburg on top 13-0 when we come back on Rewind 101.9.
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0: Fourth down for Mecklenburg at their own 29. And they're not bringing the punter out. Do they realize what down it is?
1: Fourth down. You got to punt this.
0: You got to punt it.
1: You up 13-0.
0: I don't think they realize. I honestly don't think anybody knows it's fourth down. There's no way you can go for it right here. Phillips will work from under center. And they're going to hand it to Baskerville off the left side, and he is dropped for a loss, and Greensville will take over. I don't understand.
1: Yeah, you
0: got
1: to punt that.
0: That's just asking for it.
1: Yep. Defense has been playing good, but you got to punt that.
0: So Greensville will take over at the 28-yard line of Mecklenburg. I'm wondering if they just didn't realize or something, man. I don't understand that. So first and 10 for Greensville. They've actually got the ball spotted at the Mecklenburg 30. With 2:01 to go here in the first half. Plenty of time for Greensville. I think they've got one timeout left.
1: That's what I've got, Greg.
0: Turner out of the shotgun. He takes a snap, drops back, throws it over the middle, and it is intercepted. Mayo with the interception, and he's going to return it all the way back out to about the 30-yard line where they just started from.
1: Well, we'll start over.
0: So sometimes things work out, but
1: I'm with you, Greg. That's all I can say. I'm with you.
0: I don't understand some of them, but
1: while we're up here, right?
0: We're up here.
1: That's right.
0: Exactly right.
1: As close as we want to be to down there, I would speak for myself.
0: Look, I can understand them going for it in different spots on the field when they probably should punt because they have an issue with the long snap and getting the punts off and all that. But, man, what a gamble.
1: Yeah. I just think you got to attempt to punt that right there inside your own 30 with a 13-0 lead. But it worked out. We got the ball back. About where we give it up at, Greg.
0: Sure did. First down at the Mecklenburg 30. The officials are holding things up here just a minute. Phillips will work from under center on first and 10. He's going to hand it off to, that's Jones. And Jones is across the 40 for another first down from Mecklenburg. At the 41, the clock continues to run at a minute 40 to go here in the first half. Mecklenburg has one timeout left as well. Phillips from under center, they're going to hand it off again. A.J. to the left side, and A.J.'s got another 5 yards on first down. He's running hard, man.
1: Yes, he is
0: a football player.
1: You have to bring him completely down. If he's got the least little chance to get away, he will get away.
0: Yep. I'm just glad to see him healthy.
1: Yeah.
0: And being able to get some, not have to play every play.
1: Right.
0: Baskerville's in there now.
1: Yeah, but.
0: And we've got a stoppage.
10: Trainer's going across the field to help them.
0: Oh, okay.
1: All right.
0: So it's second down and 5 for the Phoenix at their own 46. They're on top 13-0. Here's a handoff. Baskerville up the middle, and he's going to be short of the first down. And now we're going to get a timeout Mecklenburg, so we'll take a break. And come back with the final minute and a half here in the first half. 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
0: Okay, the Phoenix are looking at a third down and about a yard and a half to go for a first down, maybe 2 yards. We'll call it third down and 2 from their own 49. Quarterback under center, and he's going to hand it left side. Baskerville trying to find a hole, and he is very close to a first down. Looks like he's got it. As they stop the clock temporarily to move the chains, and it's a first down for Mecklenburg just inside the Greensville 49-yard line. Phillips will back up and go out of the shotgun this time on first and 10. Here's a snap. Phillips looks. He's going to fire it down the sideline. Mayo's there, and he's got the reception at the 22. He's tackled immediately. That's another first down for Mecklenburg with 16 seconds to go.
1: I think you need to get to the line of scrimmage. And they got there quick that time.
0: They got there pretty quick. Phillips out of the shotgun. Now he gets the snap. He's going to run it, and that's going to run the half out right there as the Phoenix are out of timeouts, and they will go to the locker room, leading 13-0 over Greensville.